0: who came to the U.S. claiming to be short-term visitors, but then filed for asylum to stay permanently.
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I'm your pal Al, joining you on this Monday night. Thanks for tuning in. 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

0: Zach John King says, get to drinking on today's Best Country, B103. We've got your No Talk Triple Play coming in just a few moments, but first. Do you want the inside scoop on what's going on with the Huskers football team? Would you like to hear what the players are doing to prep for next week's game? How about the team's focus at practice? Then have lunch with us at Valentino's in Nebraska City each Thursday of the football season at noon, as we bring you Big Red Buzz with NCN Senior Sports and Special Series reporter Jake Bartecki. Jake has immersed himself in the Husker sports programs and is trusted by the staff and student athletes in Lincoln, giving him an unsurpassed insight into the teams. He'll pass on what he's soaked up at practices, what he thinks about the upcoming matchup, and take your questions. It's Big Red Buzz each game week on Thursday from noon till 1 at Valentino's in Nebraska City. Thanks to Knapp Roofing, Arbor Bank, Fairway in Nebraska City, Rank Seed, JK Home Improvement Windows and Siding, and Premier Bank. First one is on September 3rd. 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
1: 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News Channel Nebraska is not responsible for lost or delayed mail, telephone failures, or for email system malfunctions causing a contestant to lose a chance to participate. Employees of News Channel Nebraska and their immediate family members are not eligible to win. Winners are responsible for any and all taxes associated with winning the prize. Management will have sole discretion to decide any questions concerning the interpretation of rules governing the promotion and the administration of the promotion, and such decision shall be final. News Channel Nebraska reserves a right to reject any incomplete or confusing guess and any guess not submitted in accordance with promotion rules. Participants will not have any expectation of privacy concerning the information submitted or the announcement of winners. Prizes will be held for a minimum of 60 days for their winner, and after that time, News Channel Nebraska has a right to redistribute those prize items. Thank you for taking part in our contest and for listening to today's Best Country B103 and Odo County Country.
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0: 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Tonight, it's partly cloudy with a low of around 67 degrees. East-southeast wind 3 to 7 miles per hour. Tomorrow, there is a slight chance of showers and thunderstorms before 1 p.m., partly sunny with a high near 86. Then tomorrow night, there is a chance of showers and thunderstorms, partly cloudy with a low of around 67 degrees. On Wednesday, there's a slight chance of showers and thunderstorms, mostly sunny with a high near 86. That's been your AccuWeather forecast on today's Best Country. We've got more country music coming your way. 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
4: Fox News, I'm Tom Graham. President Trump's effort to restrict mail-in voting is back on again, at least for now.
5: The U.S. Supreme Court is letting an executive order on mail-in voting move forward without deciding at this point whether any implementation of the order would be legal. More than 20 Democrat-led states and D.C. have argued the executive order infringes on their constitutional right to administer elections.
4: That's Fox's Lisa Brady. Crews fighting a fast-moving wildfire near Reno, Nevada. Tens of thousands ordered or asked to evacuate.
6: Truckee Meadows Fire District Chief Richard Edwards revealing the Hawk Fire northwest of Reno is more than 15,000 acres and 27% contained. Crews are canvassing areas impacted by the inferno, which ignited Saturday.
7: They did discover 32 destroyed homes.
6: Officials say they know the fire was human-caused.
4: Fox's Kristen Goodwin. 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

Ride, Ride, Ride by George Birch featuring Luke Bryan on today's Best Country, B103. I'm your pal Al, joining you on this Monday night. Thanks for tuning in. 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

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Up next, George Strait saying get all aboard and go down the river of love on today's Best Country, B103.

0: Morgan says, watch me on today's Best Country, B103. We've got your No Talk Triple Play coming in just a few moments, but first. 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
0: 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Tonight, it's partly cloudy with a low of around 67 degrees. East-northeast wind 3 to 7 miles per hour. Tomorrow, there's a slight chance of showers and thunderstorms before 1 p.m., partly sunny with a high near 86. Tomorrow night, there's a chance of showers and thunderstorms, partly cloudy with a low of around 67 degrees. Then on Wednesday, there's a slight chance of showers and thunderstorms, mostly sunny with a high near 86. That's been your AccuWeather forecast on today's Best Country.
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0: 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It's your No Talk Triple Play with songs like In My Arms Instead by the Randy Rogers Band, Don't We by Morgan Wallen, and It's a Little Too Late by Mark Chestnut, all on today's Best Country, B103.

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3: Fox News, I'm Tom Regani. Thousands of people have been forced to evacuate their homes in Nevada after a fire broke out over the weekend, injuring at least 7 people and destroying over 20 homes. Truckee Meadows Fire Chief Richard Edwards.
4: The fire is a little over 15,000 acres right now, but I am happy to announce that right now the fire is at 27% containment.
3: Officials did confirm the fire was human caused, but don't know if it was intentional. President Trump's effort to restrict mail-in voting is back on again for now.
5: The U.S. Supreme Court is letting an executive order on mail-in voting move forward without deciding at this point whether any implementation of the order would be legal. Instead, the court rules that an injunction should be lifted while the government appeals procedural rulings over states lacking standing to challenge the Trump order.
3: That's Fox's Lisa Brady. 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

Storming, I was falling fast through the Nurnhardt. Gordon like a dirt road, Daytona in my heart. And we ain't even got to the best part. We didn't have a towel, didn't have dry clothes. She was smiling and saying, hold me, I'm cold. We made a blanket out of that sundress. And the radio won't even

creek will rise, says Connor Smith on today's Best Country, B103. I'm your pal Al, joining you on this Monday night. Thanks for tuning in. We've got more of today's Best Country coming your way, because up next, Garth Brooks going on a beer run on today's Best Country, B103.

Randy Houser is running out of moonlight on today's Best Country, B103. Up next, you might want to sit this one out, fellas, because Martina McBride says this one's for the girls on today's Best Country, B103.

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0: 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Need a tree trimmed? Call 402-873-5060. Tonight it's partly cloudy with a low of around 67 degrees. East-southeast wind 3 to 7 miles per hour. Tomorrow there is a slight chance of showers and thunderstorms before 1 p.m. Partly sunny with a high near 86. Tomorrow night there is a chance of showers and thunderstorms. Partly cloudy with a low of around 67 degrees. Then on Wednesday, there's a slight chance of showers and thunderstorms, mostly sunny with a high near 86. That's been your AccuWeather forecast on today's Best Country. We've got more country music coming your way. 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

0: 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Psst, that means that next Thursday is the last one. 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
4: News. I'm Sue Guzman. The Trump administration announcing new sanctions against Iran and its economic partners as talks over reopening the Strait of Hormuz remain stalled. War Secretary Pete Hegseth warning that new sanctions don't rule out more strikes against Iran.
5: If Iran is foolish enough to overplay their hand or mess with the American military, we'll do what we need to do.
4: Iran vowing it'll respond harshly and warns any country's support for the sanctions will be seen as an act of war. Tens of thousands of foreigners could soon lose business and tourism visas as part of an immigration crackdown by the Trump administration.
6: The State Department spokesman says the department is coordinating with Homeland Security to identify and revoke the non-immigrant visas of foreigners who came to the U.S. claiming to be short-term visitors, but then filed for asylum to stay permanently.
4: Fox's Jared Halpern. 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

Jason Aldean says, try that in a small town on today's best country, B103. I'm your pal Al, joining you on this Monday night. Thanks for tuning in. 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

0: 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Up next, Steve Azar says, I don't have to be me till Monday.
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0: Riley Green will think as you drunk on today's Best Country, B103. 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
1: 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I mean, go. 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
0: 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Tonight, it's partly cloudy with a low of around 67 degrees. East-southeast wind, 3 to 7 miles per hour. Tomorrow, there's a slight chance of showers and thunderstorms before 1 p.m. Partly sunny with a high near 86. Tomorrow night, there's a chance of showers and thunderstorms. Partly cloudy with a low of around 67. Then on Wednesday, there's a slight chance of showers and thunderstorms, mostly sunny, with a high near 86. That's been your AccuWeather forecast on today's Best Country.
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0: the Nemaha County 4-H building in Auburn. 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
1: 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I mean, go. 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
6: Lows dip down to about 65 overnight under partly cloudy skies. Winds out of the southeast, 5 to 10 miles per hour. Sunshine mixed with clouds at times again. Tuesday, chance of thunderstorms. Highs level off around 84. Partly cloudy skies. Tuesday night, chance of thunderstorms. Lows around 67. High of 84 Wednesday with a slight chance for storms. 84 Thursday. I'm weatherology meteorologist Laura Lockwood on News Channel Nebraska. Currently, it's 67 degrees.

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2: Lulz level off around 65. Overnight, under partly cloudy skies, southeast winds around 5 miles per hour. A blend of clouds and sun Tuesday, slight chance of thunderstorms, high of 84. Partly cloudy skies Tuesday night, slight chance of thunderstorms, lows dip down to about 67. Slight chance for storms Wednesday, highs around 84. 83, mainly clear. Thursday. I'm weatherology meteorologist Laura Lockwood on News Channel Nebraska. Right now, 65.
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0: 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With How Far Will It Mow? You can take home a 61-inch Bad Boy Rebel mower this September and be the envy of your entire neighborhood.
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0: As you trim your lawn to perfection. 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I mean, go. As we hit the highway on a tour of river country at the end of the summer. 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
0: 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Going on all summer.
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5: Lulls level off around 65. Overnight, under partly cloudy skies, southeast winds around 5 miles per hour. A blend of clouds and sun Tuesday, slight chance of thunderstorms, high of 84. Partly cloudy skies Tuesday night, slight chance of thunderstorms, lulls dip down to about 67. Slight chance for storms. Wednesday, highs around 84. 83, mainly clear. Thursday. I'm weatherology meteorologist Laura Lockwood on News Channel Nebraska. Currently, it's 64 degrees.

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0: As you trim your lawn to perfection. All summer long, we'll be taking guesses on how far the mower will mow. Go. As we hit the highway on a tour of river country at the end of the summer. You can enter one guess at B103.fm and win bonus guesses throughout the summer on air, on Facebook, through texting, and on location. Whoever has the closest guess to the actual distance will be taking that bad boy home for themselves.
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0: 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How far will it mow? Going on all summer.
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5: Lows dip down to about 64. Overnight, under partly cloudy skies, southeast winds around 5 miles per hour. Sunshine mixed with clouds at times again. Tuesday, slight chance for storms. Daytime highs approaching 85. Slight chance for storms. Tuesday night, lows level off around 67, partly cloudy. Highs around 84. Wednesday, with a slight chance for storms. 83, mainly clear. Thursday, I'm weatherology meteorologist Laura Lockwood on News Channel Nebraska. Right now, 64.
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4: Lows dip down to about 64 overnight under partly cloudy skies. Southeast winds around 5 miles per hour. Sunshine mixed with clouds at times again. Tuesday, slight chance for storms. Daytime highs approaching 85. Slight chance for storms. Tuesday night, lows level off around 67. Partly cloudy. Highs around 84. Wednesday, with a slight chance for storms. 83, mainly clear. Thursday, I'm weatherology meteorologist Laura Lockwood on News Channel Nebraska. Right now, 64.

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3: News Channel Nebraska AccuWeather.
4: Lows level off around 64 overnight under mainly cloudy skies. Southeast winds around 5 miles per hour. Sunshine mixed with clouds at times. Tuesday, slight chance for storms. High of 85. Slight chance for storms. Tuesday night, lows level off around 67, partly cloudy. Slight chance for storms. Wednesday, highs around 84. 83, mainly clear. Thursday, I'm weatherology meteorologist Laura Lockwood on News Channel Nebraska. Right now, 64.
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2: News Channel Nebraska AccuWeather.
3: Lows level off around 64 overnight under mainly cloudy skies. Southeast winds around 5 miles per hour. Sunshine mixed with clouds at times. Tuesday, slight chance for storms. High of 85. Slight chance for storms. Tuesday night, lows level off around 67, partly cloudy. Slight chance for storms. Wednesday, highs around 84. 83, mainly clear. Thursday, I'm weatherology meteorologist Laura Lockwood on News Channel Nebraska. Right now, 64.

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5: Lows up aloft around 64. Overnight, under mainly cloudy skies. Southeast winds around 5 miles per hour. Sunshine mixed with clouds at times. Tuesday, slight chance for storms.

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7: Slight chance of thunderstorms today. Otherwise, a blend of clouds and sun. High of 85, south winds around 5 miles per hour. Slight chance for storms. Tonight, lows level off around 67. Partly cloudy skies. Partly cloudy skies tomorrow. Slight chance of thunderstorms. Highs around 84. Highs around 83 Thursday under mainly sunny skies. 86 Friday. I'm weatherology meteorologist Laura Lockwood on News Channel Nebraska. Currently, it's 63 degrees.

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3: Slight chance of thunderstorms today. Otherwise, a blend of clouds and sun. High of 85, south winds around 5 miles per hour. Slight chance for storms tonight. Lows level off around 67. Partly cloudy skies. Partly cloudy skies tomorrow. Slight chance of thunderstorms. Highs around 84. Highs around 83 Thursday under mainly sunny skies. 86 Friday. I'm weatherology meteorologist Laura Lockwood on News Channel Nebraska. Currently, it's 63 degrees.
4: It's swelling.
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1: Hi, I'm Gary LaVox from Rascal Flatts. You know, music has always been a huge part of my life. It's something that I started pursuing as a kid and never gave up on. It took a lot of hard work and dedication, but it paid off. Music has allowed me to travel around the world and to meet a lot of interesting people. 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
5: News. I'm Sue Guzman. Canada is expected to announce retaliatory tariffs against the U.S. today after relations deteriorated sharply Monday. U.S. threatening 50% tariffs on Canadian goods such as cars, trucks, auto parts, and steel. Trial of the Massachusetts mom accused of killing her children nearing a conclusion, and yesterday the defense asked for a mistrial.
6: As prosecutors presented rebuttal witnesses, Lindsay Clancy's defense attorney Kevin Reddington objected to what he said was the Commonwealth discussing Catholicism.
7: I believe it was intentional misconduct.
6: Prosecutor Shannon Buckingham said her witness, Dr. Kirk Heilbrunn, was getting at whether Clancy knew her actions were wrongful.
5: Judge did not declare a mistrial, and crews have started to contain a wildfire in the Sierra Nevada foothills that has destroyed more than 20 homes. 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

Guy for that. That's Post Malone with help from Luke Combs on today's Best Country, B103. A wonderful Tuesday morning to you as we keep it going. It's another duet, this time Lauren Elena and Chase Matthew and All My Exes on B103.

0: die a happy man. 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It's streaming out there, too, on the World Wide Web, B103.fm. A beautiful Tuesday morning to you on the 25th day of the 8th month of the year 2026. Hoping you're having a splendid start to it. Coming up on the program, we'll talk about what show we are giving tickets away to in the VIP section, no less. You can win those here as we're giving those away tomorrow morning. I'll talk about that in case you haven't checked out our Facebook page yet. Also, we'll look at the forecast. We like to give you information here, not just music and me jibber-jabbering. But we got the forecast coming up. We got local news next hour. National news again next hour. We'll do that at the top of the hour pretty much all day long. Also, we'll drop in a look at the community notebook later on this hour so you know what's happening around River Country. And we've got ag reports throughout the day. They start in just a matter of moments with your agribusiness news from the Brownfield Network. All those experts giving us their information. Super helpful for those in the ag industry. 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We'll also look at some other information throughout the morning. We've got your funeral announcements and some good news stories to pass your direction next hour, too. We always try to drop that in the 6 o'clock hour to make sure you're starting things off on the right foot. So stick around for that. Let's get you that latest ag update right now, though, with the agribusiness news. Come back with Dina Carter and Kenny Chesney's new one on the way as we get this Tuesday rolling on today's Best Country, B103.
1: Sorghum basis futures have begun trading on the Chicago Mercantile Exchange. Hello, I'm Callan Havikin with the latest agribusiness news on Brownfield. The number one corn and soybean seed in the U.S. is Pioneer, the brand that consistently delivers the performance farmers trust. Pump up your yields, plant Pioneer. Ag economist Guy Allen with Kansas State University says the contract will provide more price discovery and transparency.
2: I know the last couple of years we came into harvest, there were a number of country elevators that had no bid, quite kind of reflective of the liquidity underlying cash market.
1: The national sorghum producers have raised concerns about delivery locations. Allen tells Brownfield.
2: You don't need a CME delivery location adjacent to the your local production area. 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
1: And he says the locations will also provide better access to export terminals in the U.S.
2: Whether that's Texas Gulf, which is primary, whether that's direct to Mexico or even to Center Gulf, and it'll also spread to PNW.
1: U.S. crop ratings generally declined over the past week following another wildly mixed week of weather, and falling condition ratings are not uncommon ahead of harvest. 57% of U.S. corn is good to excellent, with 60% of soybeans in that category. A Southwest Nebraska farmer says his crop conditions are a mixed bag. Rourke Pullman says his irrigated crops are in great shape.
3: I think we're going to have as good a crop as we've ever had.
1: However, he tells Brownfield dryland crops are a drastically different story.
3: I'd be surprised if many of us even attempt to pick it other than to satisfy a federal crop. So other than that, the beans are coming along really nice.
1: Northeast Kansas farmer Lance Rizak says while May was abnormally wet, conditions have been near perfect since then.
4: Some of the lower ground on the corn maybe won't be great, but we've harvested the silage and most appraisals were above average on all that. And so the corn that's out there is really, really good corn in our area.
1: As for soybeans, he tells Brownfield,
4: we're hoping we can keep a few more rains coming, and then the beans look marvelous if we get just a couple more rains.
1: U.S. agriculture leaders are encouraging trade negotiators to continue after a breakdown with Canada over the weekend. Brian Goodman with the Agricultural Coalition for USMCA tells Brownfield.
5: When you get that renewed and get everything worked out in that agreement, you don't have to have these internecine type disagreements with one-off countries. We need a good trilateral agreement with Mexico, Canada, and the United States.
1: For more on this story, visit brownfieldagnews.com. I'm Kellen Havikin for Brownfield.
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11: Slight chance of thunderstorms today. Otherwise, a blend of clouds and sun. High of 85, south winds around 5 miles per hour. Slight chance for storms. Tonight, lows level off around 67. Partly cloudy skies. Partly cloudy skies tomorrow. Slight chance of thunderstorms. Highs around 84. Highs around 83. Thursday, under mainly sunny skies. 86 Friday. I'm weatherology meteorologist Laura Lockwood on News Channel Nebraska. Currently, it's 64 degrees.

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0: Mr. Candy Chesneen, Carry On, right here on today's Best Country, B103, B103.fm, too. Hey, we are carrying on through this Tuesday morning and continuing to ask for those of you out there in River Country to give us your reaction to this week's question. Each week, we give you a different question. It's called the River Country Reaction. And I just want to find out what you think about certain things. I ask all different sorts of weird, random questions each week and give you all week long to chime in on it. I don't know why I give you so long. I just want to make sure everybody hears it, I guess. And this week, I'm asking you, in honor of yesterday being National Waffle Day, hopefully you enjoyed some waffles, but what's better? What's the better food? Waffles or pancakes? That's sacrilege, Ben. You can't ask a question like that on National Waffle Day. Really? That's your reaction? No. But come on now. That's a little over the top, I'd say, right? Come on. But that's what I asked yesterday. And, I want to know, waffles or pancakes? Last I looked at it when I wrapped up the show yesterday, pancakes were in the lead slightly. As I look at it now, waffles have taken the lead. Waffles are ahead 53% to 47%. Team Waffle, let's go. I am on Team Waffle. I just know that waffles are tougher to make. So, you know, you can have bad waffles a lot easier than you can have bad pancakes. Waffles can be too dried out. They can be too soggy, too soft. So, yeah, I don't know. I am Team Waffles, but only if it's done right. If it's not done right, if you're talking about overall, usually pancakes actually end up better because people mess up waffles too much. I'm sorry. No offense to you chefs out there, but it happens. So what team are you on, waffles or pancakes? Text either waffles or pancakes to 402-873-1170 by Friday, and you might win 10 bucks in Nebraska Lottery Scratchers just for chiming in with such a silly poll that I'm putting together here. So, yep, we'll check out the final numbers Friday, and randomly somebody will get picked to get 10 bucks in Nebraska Lottery Scratchers with our River Country Reaction here on B103.
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11: Slight chance of thunderstorms today, otherwise a blend of clouds and sun. High of 85, south winds around 5 miles per hour. Slight chance for storms tonight, lows level off around 67, partly cloudy skies. Partly cloudy skies tomorrow, slight chance of thunderstorms, highs around 84. Highs around 83 Thursday, under mainly sunny skies, 86 Friday. I'm weatherology meteorologist Laura Lockwood on News Channel Nebraska. Currently, it's 64 degrees.

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3: Fox News, I'm CJ Papa. Closing arguments could happen today in the Lindsey Clancy trial. The Massachusetts mom accused of killing her three little children.
4: Dr. Kirk Heilbrun, a psychologist, will resume his testimony after yesterday saying that he believes Lindsey Clancy killed her three young children because she planned on killing herself and she wanted to spare them pain. At one point, he also brought up Clancy's Catholic faith, at which point the defense asked for a mistrial, but the judge said no.
3: Fox's Nate Foy outside the courthouse this morning in Plymouth. Two choices for Iran, that from Treasury Secretary Scott Bessent, lays out fresh economic sanctions. It's either complete global isolation or a chance at normalcy with an opportunity to rejoin the global economy. And a Republican Senate primary runoff in South Carolina. The polls open at 7 a.m. Eastern. 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
19: Thank you. Good morning. Derek Hetrick, 34, of Nebraska City, is sentenced to 165 days in jail and a year of post-release supervision for attempted assault on September 7th. He was also sentenced to 120 days for resisting arrest and fined $500 for driving under the influence. An Otto County Sheriff's Office affidavit says front-end damage, including a broken headlight, was observed to Hetrick's Ford Explorer in a Highway 50 traffic stop. The affidavit says a taser was used before Hetrick was placed in handcuffs. Hetrick was also accused of kicking a healthcare professional at CHI Health St. Mary's. The state dismissed the assault charge against the officer. Hetrick entered a guilty plea to attempted assault of the healthcare professional. Don Gutzmer, 58, of Table Rock, is charged in Johnson County with child abuse August 12th. A Johnson County Sheriff's Office affidavit says deputies were dispatched to the Tractor Supply store in Tecumseh. The affidavit says Gutzmer struck a 12-year-old grandson with her hand while attempting to control his behavior. And Gutzmer told investigators that any hitting on her part was accidental. She said it is difficult to control the child, who is about the same size as her, but has delayed development. The Richardson County Board heard budget requests last week that would require a 37% increase in the property tax collections compared to last year. The board expects to raise $7.9 million. Meeting minutes say the board will consider options to reduce the requested budget over the next several weeks. CASGRAM reports that a former Cass County commissioner is among the 17 members of the newly appointed Data Center Task Force. John Winkler, the general manager of the Papio Missouri River Natural Resources District, is a former District 4 commissioner. Governor Jim Pillen appointed the task force to study the effects of data center development on water resources, the electric grid, and local infrastructure. Membership also includes executives from Berkshire Hathaway Energy, Tenaska, and Kiewit Infrastructure Group, as well as utility districts. The Cass County Data Center Watch described the number of officials from energy companies as disappointing news. The Auburn City Council has scheduled a special meeting at 5 p.m. today. The agenda includes a public hearing on a redevelopment plan for SLB Holdings and a motion to approve the SLB Holdings redevelopment project. Civil War reenactments are planned for Old Time Autumn in Brownville, October 10th and 11th. The Brownville Historical Society has scheduled reenactments at 10:30 a.m. and 2:30 p.m. with a cannon firing at River's Edge at sunset. Civil War reenactors return 1:30 Sunday afternoon. Other events include author Bill Quatman at the Schoolhouse Art Gallery and a bluegrass band concert. The Morton James Public Library in Nebraska City will host a community meeting at 1 p.m. today regarding assistance for income tax filings. The AARP held tax counseling services prior to the pandemic in 2020, and the library reached out to the Omaha Earned Income Tax Credit Coalition to revive the service. Community volunteers are being recruited to help taxpayers. Orientation sessions are scheduled at 10 a.m. and 6 p.m. on September 2nd. The Richardson County Free Fair is scheduled September 16th to the 19th. Free acts are scheduled at the park stage, and 11 a.m. parades are set Thursday, Friday, and Saturday. The King and Queen coronation is scheduled Wednesday at 7 o'clock on September 16th. The river stage is at 9 feet. From the News Channel Nebraska Newsroom, I'm Dan Swanson.
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9: Slight chance of thunderstorms today, otherwise a blend of clouds and sun. High of 85, south winds around 5 miles per hour. Slight chance for storms tonight, lows level off around 67, partly cloudy skies. Partly cloudy skies tomorrow, slight chance of thunderstorms, highs around 84. Highs around 83 Thursday, under mainly sunny skies, 86 Friday. I'm weatherology meteorologist Laura Lockwood on News Channel Nebraska. Currently, it's 64 degrees.
18: 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We'll check out what's going on with the forecast coming up in a bit. Patriotic salute tune on the way. 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
10: I pledge allegiance to the flag, the United States of America, and to the Republic at which it stands, one nation, and a God, and a big bowl with liberty and justice for all.

0: About one there from Morgan Wallen, Don't We, on today's Best Country, B103, B103.fm, and through Alexa devices. Alexa, play B103. That'll work for you, too. Hoping you're having a fantastic one here as we get on through the music together here today. Coming up, going to roll in a check of the latest news again here in a few. We've got a forecast look, and we've got a visit from Parker McCollum coming up for you in just a bit as well. Coming up later on this week, meanwhile, more sports coverage. And by more, I mean the first sports coverage of the fall. It wasn't that long ago we had Legion Baseball on the airwaves. Actually, it was earlier this month. Hard to believe it was only a few weeks ago with the teams at State, Auburn baseball team, and the Plattsmouth baseball team being there. Plattsmouth had a rough go of it, taking on some tough teams, but Auburn made quite the run there. That was exciting to watch and listen to. And now we're into the fall season. That means Husker volleyball pretty soon, Husker football, not till next week, though. And this week, along with Husker volleyball, high school football on the airwaves. Our schedule is on B103.fm. Just scroll down and click the River Country Sports Broadcast schedule if you like. But here's what we've got going on this week I can tell you about. On Thursday, Husker volleyball taking on 17th-ranked Florida down in Texas. And if they win that match, they will take on either SMU or the Longhorns of Texas. No, it's not Texas. Who's their team? Penn State. Penn State's their team there. Pardon me. Penn State or SMU. First contest has a pregame of 6 with a 7 o'clock serve. And that'll be over on Odo County Country, 1600 AM, 105.5 FM Thursday. Friday, high school football over on Odo County Country. Johnson Brock hosting Lords. 7 o'clock kickoff for that. And here on B103 at 7 o'clock, it's Conestoga visiting Falls City. Husker volleyball team in Vegas then over the weekend. Sounds like a good idea to me. Husker volleyball team takes on UNLV, 6 o'clock pregame and a 7 o'clock serve on Odo County Country Saturday. And then they take on the aforementioned Texas Longhorns, second-ranked team in the land, on Sunday in Vegas. That's going to be amazing. 1:30 pregame, 2:30 the serve on Odo County Country. 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

0: hear more, visit dan.democrat. 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
3: Slight chance of thunderstorms today. Otherwise, a blend of clouds and sun. High of 85, south winds around 5 miles per hour. Slight chance for storms tonight. Lows level off around 67. Partly cloudy skies. Partly cloudy skies tomorrow. Slight chance of thunderstorms. Highs around 84. Highs around 83 Thursday under mainly sunny skies. 86 Friday. I'm weatherology meteorologist Laura Lockwood on News Channel Nebraska. Currently, it's 64 degrees.

0: Parker McCollum, it's called What Kind of Man, and it's on today's Best Country, B103, B103.fm, plus Alexa Play B103 through your Alexa device, too. All right, as we make our way through our 6 o'clock hour, it's good news time. That's right, good news, everyone, as Professor Farnsworth would say. What do we have on the good news front? How about this? Out of Ohio, 20-year-old college student helped to raise over $1.2 million in medical debt for strangers in his county. Yes, you heard me right. He's 20. That's insane. His name, Ethan Carana. He partnered with a nonprofit to raise a little over 10 grand, which was used to buy and cancel debt for over 1,100 people across the country. How's that possible? He erased over $1.2 million in medical debt, and they raised just over 10 grand. Huh. The math doesn't seem to add up there to me. Ethan said he was surprised such a relatively small amount of money could make such a big impact. Nonprofit he worked with was able to turn every dollar raised into $100 of medical debt cancellation. How do they do that? That sounds like a miracle. So every dollar turns into $100 of medical debt cancellation. That's, wow, great stuff. And how about this? A woman in Southern California, LA to be precise, named Heidi Widmer, heard some loud banging coming from the unit above her. Lives in an apartment there. First off, of course, you get annoyed, right? That's natural. Then she figured out the sounds were coming from her 85-year-old neighbor, Carol, who has Parkinson's disease and was struggling to live independently. So Heidi quickly started helping with Carol's meals, cleaning, trash pickup, paperwork, and the two have become very close. Heidi shared the story online of her neighbor, and people all across the country have now pitched in with groceries and sending her letters. They've even helped raise over $60,000 for Carol's needs. So that's pretty awesome stuff. Heidi got the landlord to make some upgrades even to Carol's apartment, including a brand new stove and air conditioner. And Carol now refers to Heidi as her granddaughter. That's pretty awesome stuff. Help them out, help somebody else out, and you know it can come back big time to help you out too. That's awesome. All right, more music's on the way in just a bit. Going to drop in the news though when we return on B103.
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9: Thank you. Good morning. Derek Hetrick, 34, of Nebraska City, is sentenced to 165 days in jail and a year of post-release supervision for attempted assault on September 7th. He was also sentenced to 120 days for resisting arrest and fined $500 for driving under the influence. An Otoe County Sheriff's Office affidavit says front-end damage, including a broken headlight, was observed to Hetrick's Ford Explorer in Highway 50 traffic stop. The affidavit says a taser was used before Hetrick was placed in handcuffs. Hetrick was also accused of kicking a healthcare professional at CHI Health St. Mary's. The state dismissed the assault charge against the officer. Hetrick entered a guilty plea to attempted assault of the healthcare professional. Don Gutzmer, 58, of Table Rock, is charged in Johnson County with child abuse August 12th. A Johnson County Sheriff's Office affidavit says deputies were dispatched to the Tractor Supply store in Tecumseh. The affidavit says Gutzmer struck a 12-year-old grandson with her hand while attempting to control his behavior. And Gutzmer told investigators that any hitting on her part was accidental. She said it is difficult to control the child, who is about the same size as her, but has delayed development. The Richardson County Board heard budget requests last week that would require a 37% increase in the property tax collections compared to last year. The board expects to raise $7.9 million. Meeting minutes say the board will consider options to reduce the requested budget over the next several weeks. CASGRAM reports that a former Cass County commissioner is among the 17 members of the newly appointed Data Center Task Force. John Winkler, the general manager of the Papio Missouri River Natural Resources District, is a former District 4 commissioner. Governor Jim Pillen appointed the task force to study the effects of data center development on water resources, the electric grid, and local infrastructure. Membership also includes executives from Berkshire Hathaway Energy, Tenaska, and Kiewit Infrastructure Group, as well as utility districts. The Cass County Data Center Watch described the number of officials from energy companies as disappointing news. The Auburn City Council has scheduled a special meeting at 5 p.m. today. The agenda includes a public hearing on a redevelopment plan for SLB Holdings and a motion to approve the SLB Holdings redevelopment project. Civil War reenactments are planned for Old Time Autumn in Brownville October 10th and 11th. The Brownville Historical Society has scheduled reenactments at 10:30 a.m. and 2:30 p.m. with a cannon firing at River's Edge at sunset. Civil War reenactors return 1:30 Sunday afternoon. Other events include author Bill Quatman at the Schoolhouse Art Gallery and a bluegrass band concert. The Morton James Public Library in Nebraska City will host a community meeting at 1 p.m. today regarding assistance for income tax filings. The AARP held tax counseling services prior to the pandemic in 2020, and the library reached out to the Omaha Earned Income Tax Credit Coalition to revive the service. Community volunteers are being recruited to help taxpayers. Orientation sessions are scheduled at 10 a.m. and 6 p.m. on September 2nd. The Richardson County Free Fair is scheduled September 16th to the 19th. Free acts are scheduled at the park stage, and 11 a.m. parades are set Thursday, Friday, and Saturday. The King and Queen coronation is scheduled Wednesday at 7 o'clock on September 16th. The river stage is at 9 feet. 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
0: 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And I'm glad to say we have no funeral announcements to pass on at this time. 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
11: Cloudy skies with a few peaks of sun today with highs around 85. Winds out of the south around 5 miles per hour. Slight chance for storms. Tonight, lows dip down to about 67. Partly cloudy skies. Daytime highs approaching 84. Tomorrow, sunshine mixed with clouds at times. Daytime highs approaching 83 Thursday under mainly sunny skies, 86 Friday. I'm weatherology meteorologist Laura Lockwood on News Channel Nebraska. Right now, 64.
12: They're all wrecking behind me. Oh, coming up a turn.

0: 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It was right there from Mr. Brad Paisley on today's Best Country, B103, B103.fm, and Alexa, play B103 through your Alexa device, too. All right, on tap, more ag info, your final commodity and livestock reports on the way next. 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I'll say about the other one once we start it up, but Home Free. Home Free, you might remember them from the Sing-Off, remember that a cappella competition show on NBC? They actually won season 4. They are a country a cappella group. They do songs like Elvira and God Bless USA. What else is on their docket I've seen? A number of great tunes. And they're going to be performing at the Nebraska State Fair in Grand Island on Friday, September 4th. That's a week from this Friday. We want you to go to the show on us in the VIP section. It's actually a free show, but the VIP section is special. Got to have these tickets to get in there. We got a pair of VIP tickets up for grabs, including gate admission to the fair. So, yeah, you don't even have to pay to get in the fair. I think that's $12 alone. So comment, like, or share our Facebook ticket giveaway post before Wednesday's morning show to enter, as I'll pick a winner during the morning show this Wednesday. Home Free, again, at the Nebraska State Fair in Grand Island, Friday, September 4th. And we want to send you there on us. We have one pair of tickets to give away for this one. Comment, share, like, to have a shot at winning from today's Best Country, B103, over there at B103's Facebook page. 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All right, we're going to get back at it with a visit from Cole Swindell after your final commodity and livestock report right here on B103.
1: Cattle and soybeans were lower Monday. Corn finished higher and hogs closed mixed. I'm John Perkins with a Brownfield Market Update. When it comes to short-stature corn, it all started with Stein. For decades, they've been focused on unique hybrids that deliver top yields. Stein invented short-stature corn, then they perfected it. Stein has yield. Soybeans were lower on profit-taking and technical selling. Last week's major private crop tour is projecting record yield potential, and development weather looks mostly favorable. There was also spillover pressure from soybean and crude oils. September beans were down 9 at 12.16. November was 15 and a quarter lower at 12.24 and a quarter. September bean meal was up $2.60 at $3.20.30. September soybean oil is down $2.22 at $67.13. Corn was higher. That major private crop tour has corn yield at a 6-year low. Combined with the solid overall demand, that would pull new crop ending stocks considerably lower. September was up 7.75 at 491.5, and December corn was 7 higher at 515.5. And wheat was mixed. It continues to monitor the Black Sea export situation while also watching U.S. harvest activity. The spring wheat harvest should be close to 50% complete, while the winter wheat harvest is nearly over. September Chicago was up a quarter cent at 681.75. September Kansas City was down 5.75 at 750.5. September Minneapolis wheat was 4.5 lower at 693.75. Live and feeder cattle were down sharply on fund liquidation, with feeders picking up additional pressure from the gains in corn. October live was down 432 at 213.60. December was down 430 at 214.20. September feeders were 480 lower at 324.22. October was down 537 at 318.27. And hogs were mixed on spread trade and technical weakness, with October up 25 at 81.12 and December lean down 5 at 71.47. Megan Grebner has your full look at cash livestock after this brief break.
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4: 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Show list are mixed, lower in Texas and Kansas and up slightly in Nebraska. Bids and asking prices did not surface, and significant trade volume isn't expected until sometime Thursday or Friday. Box beef finished the day mixed with moderate and solid demand for moderate offerings. Choice was unchanged at $385.69. Select was $370 higher at $365.02. Estimated cattle slaughter was 98,000 head. Cash hogs closed mixed with a moderate negotiated run. Barrows and gilts at the National Daily Direct were up $1.93 with a weighted average of $94.27. The Western Corn Belt closed $1.23 lower with a weighted average of $86.69. Prices at the Iowa Minnesota were not reported due to confidentiality. Pork values closed higher, up $1.97 at $99.93. Bellies and picnics were up sharply, and estimated hog slaughter was 490,000 head. I'm Megan Grebner for Roundview.
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0: 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Also, hoping your day is going smoothly as we make it to the tunes here on this wonderful Tuesday. Going to drop in a look at the latest news info in just a few moments, forecast, and we'll get more ag info in our 7 o'clock hour also. And as we make it through this hour, how about this? Last week, of course, we had National Potato Day, and we had the Fry Go Fly on our Facebook page. Well, somebody decided to ask folks, hey, what's your favorite way to eat potatoes? This is a poll put together by the YouGov folks. Shockingly, first place, French fries. What? Oh, I never would have guessed. Really? Come on now. Yes, 30%. Went with French fries. I'm actually kind of surprised that it's not all fried stuff at the top. That's the big thing here. French fries came in first. Second place went to actually mashed potatoes. Mashed potatoes in second. 17%. 16% baked potatoes. Potato chips actually came in fourth place. A tie with roasted potatoes. My wife makes roasted, or she calls them broasted. I don't know. Put them in the oven. Put some salt and oil on them and seasonings. And oh, my goodness. Those are... she smashes them a little bit, too, I think, to get a little extra crust on there. Man. I'll take that any day of the week. I think that's my favorite, probably. But 7% tied for fourth place. Potato chips and roasted potatoes. Hash browns follows that. 6%. 5% go tater tots. Potato salad at 4%, and 5% said they could not commit to one type. 2% said other. I don't know, is that curly fries? Potato wedges, that's like hash browns. Wouldn't you just pick hash brown? I don't like potatoes was 1%. So there were some people that don't like potatoes. That's not cool. All right, more music's on the way in just a bit. Gonna roll in a check of the latest news when we come back. And move on into that 7 o'clock hour on Today's Best Country, B103.
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13: News. I'm Gianna Gelosi. A showdown in South Carolina. Republicans voting in a runoff between Darlene Graham and Congressman Ralph Norman to replace the late Senator Lindsey Graham. Elsewhere,
14: another high-stakes U.S. Senate race, which is attracting enormous amounts of outside spending, is in Maine, where incumbent Republican Senator Susan Collins seeks a sixth term, and she will face Democratic challenger Troy Jackson.
13: Fox's Alex Hogan. The Trump administration announcing specifics of so-called economic D-Day against Iran.
15: Treasury Secretary Scott Bessent launched Operation Economic Outcast, warning of strong sanctions against nations doing business with Iran.
16: It is now a time for world leaders to make a decision between prosperity and isolation.
15: Bessent says a process of level setting is underway to let countries know what is expected of them.
13: Fox's Jared Halpern. 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
19: 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Here in Nebraska City, mostly cloudy, 67. look at the forecast here in just a moment in more detail. But right now, it's a news check. And with the latest, here's Dan Swanson.
12: Thank you. Good morning. Derek Hetrick, 34, of Nebraska City, is sentenced to 165 days in jail and a year of post-release supervision for attempted assault on September 7th. He was also sentenced to 120 days for resisting arrest and fined $500 for driving under the influence. An Otto County Sheriff's Office affidavit says front-end damage, including a broken headlight, was observed to Hetrick's Ford Explorer in a Highway 50 traffic stop. The affidavit says a taser was used before Hetrick was placed in handcuffs. Hetrick was also accused of kicking a healthcare professional at CHI Health St. Mary's. The state dismissed the assault charge against the officer. Hetrick entered a guilty plea to attempted assault of the healthcare professional. Don Gutzmer, 58, of Table Rock, is charged in Johnson County with child abuse August 12th. A Johnson County Sheriff's Office affidavit says deputies were dispatched to the Tractor Supply store in Tecumseh. The affidavit says Gutzmer struck a 12-year-old grandson with her hand while attempting to control his behavior. And Gutzmer told investigators that any hitting on her part was accidental. She said it is difficult to control the child, who is about the same size as her, but has delayed development. The Richardson County Board heard budget requests last week that would require a 37% increase in the property tax collections compared to last year. The board expects to raise $7.9 million. Meeting minutes say the board will consider options to reduce the requested budget over the next several weeks. CASGRAM reports that a former Cass County commissioner is among the 17 members of the newly appointed Data Center Task Force. John Winkler, the general manager of the Papio Missouri River Natural Resources District, is a former District 4 commissioner. Governor Jim Pillen appointed the task force to study the effects of data center development on water resources, the electric grid, and local infrastructure. Membership also includes executives from Berkshire Hathaway Energy, Tenaska, and Kiewit Infrastructure Group, as well as utility districts. The Cass County Data Center Watch described the number of officials from energy companies as disappointing news. The Auburn City Council has scheduled a special meeting at 5 p.m. today. The agenda includes a public hearing on a redevelopment plan for SLB Holdings and a motion to approve the SLB Holdings redevelopment project. Civil War reenactments are planned for Old Time Autumn in Brownville, October 10th and 11th. The Brownville Historical Society has scheduled reenactments at 10:30 a.m. and 2:30 p.m. with a cannon firing at River's Edge at sunset. Civil War reenactors return 1:30 Sunday afternoon. Other events include author Bill Quatman at the Schoolhouse Art Gallery and a bluegrass band concert. The Morton James Public Library in Nebraska City will host a community meeting at 1 p.m. today regarding assistance for income tax filings. The AARP held tax counseling services prior to the pandemic in 2020, and the library reached out to the Omaha Earned Income Tax Credit Coalition to revive the service. Community volunteers are being recruited to help taxpayers. Orientation sessions are scheduled at 10 a.m. and 6 p.m. on September 2nd. The Richardson County Free Fair is scheduled September 16th to the 19th. Free acts are scheduled at the park stage, and 11 a.m. parades are set Thursday, Friday, and Saturday. The King and Queen coronation is scheduled Wednesday at 7 o'clock on September 16th. The river stage is at 9 feet. From the News Channel Nebraska Newsroom, I'm Dan Swanson.
19: 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News All right, weather-wise, hit a high of 80 as expected yesterday, so did not go over what they were calling for. That's good. Low of 65, and we did get some sprinkles in the morning yesterday. Ended up totaling 6 hundredths of an inch of rain here at the radio station, according to our gauge. As for today, what are we looking at? Well, I'm going to have to go off of a different site because National Weather Service site is having some issues here this morning. So looking at what I've got on my forecast on my phone for today, it looks, I'd say, partly cloudy, a very slim shot of some showers, and a high of 87 overnight, a low of 65. All sunshine and mid-80s on Wednesday, mid-80s and all sun for Thursday as well. Friday looks partly cloudy and staying in the mid-80s, and then a heat up over the weekend. It's a 40% chance of showers Saturday with a high of 94 and 91 degrees on Sunday. Cloudy with a chance of showers there as well. Right now, around River Country, we've got 67 with scattered clouds in Tecumseh. In Auburn, it's scattered clouds at 65. And in Nebraska City, it says scattered clouds at 65 now as well with Taylor Swift's new one on B103.

0: It's Brett Young and Lady on today's Best Country, B103 Worldwide on the web to B103.fm. 65 here in Nebraska City right now, and scattered clouds is how it describes the conditions. I would say mostly cloudy, personally. We'll look at the updated forecast here for you in just a moment. Let you know what's going on outdoors, but right now, let's let you know who's getting a little older. Check out the Valentino's Birthday Club for you. Be a member of the club. Doesn't cost you anything and can actually get you something. That would be a free gift card to Valentino's in Nebraska City, as we give one away each month to somebody in the birthday club. So why not register at B103.fm? Nobody in the club today after three of them yesterday. We'll have a couple of them tomorrow, but there's a one-day break here, a little gap in birthdays. So let's check the famous folks out and let you know today is the 93rd birthday for Tom Skerritt. Yes, Tom Skerritt, who is in the original Alien as Dallas. Also, of course, was in Top Gun as Maverick's chief flight instructor. He's 93. Famous pitcher with the amazing mustache, Raleigh Fingers, turning 80 years old today. Got a birthday today for Gene Simmons of Kiss, 77 years old for him today. And from the band Judas Priest, yeah, we're all about the rock birthdays today. Rob Halford, 75 years old. Hopefully he's not still breaking the law. Got a birthday today for musician Elvis Costello, 72. Famous director who does some very interesting stuff like Beetlejuice, Edward Scissorhands, and more, Tim Burton, 68 years old today. Mr. Achy Breaky Heart, Miley's dad, Billy Ray, 65 years old today. Got a birthday also for actor Blair Underwood from Quantico and Agents of S.H.I.E.L.D. He's 62. A birthday for famous chef Rachel Ray. She's now 58. Also, Big Shot Rob. That's what they called him when he was in the NBA. Robert Horry, 56 years old, hit some big, big shots in seven different championship teams. Twice with the Rockets, three with the Lakers, and twice with the Spurs. Hit big shots in playoff games. Just ridiculous. He's 56 years old. Also 56 for Jody Messina from the country music world. From the NFL, Marvin Harrison, retired wide receiver, 54 years old today. From True Blood, Alexander Skarsgård, one of the many Skarsgård actors. He's 50. A lot of birthdays today. And Blake Lively from Gossip Girl is 39 today. As for this date in history, today is known as National Kiss and Make Up Day. Also, it is National Banana Split Day, and it's National Secondhand Wardrobe Day. And, oh, here's another one on the food front, National Whiskey Sour Day as well. All right, we're going to check your forecast coming up and bring in some Zach Top in a few on B103.
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0: 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Tree removal in tight spaces, they'll handle that at 402-873-5060. Checking outside, we hit a high of 80 yesterday and a low of 65 and received just 0.06 of an inch of rain in the morning yesterday. For today, generally a cloudy day, it says here, with a stray shower or thunderstorm possible. High of 84 degrees expected. Later on tonight, low of 66, partly cloudy. A stray shower or thunderstorm possible. It's a 20% chance of precip here tonight. 10% in the daytime. It's not likely, but could happen. Low of 66 this evening. For tomorrow, it's sunshine and we're into the mid-80s. Same goes for your Thursday out there. And looking at Friday, we've got a high of 86, mid-80s for a third straight day. And on Friday, it's partly cloudy. Heating up over the weekend, a 40% chance of showers on Saturday, looking at mid-90s, and down to low 90s on Sunday, and still cloudy with a slight chance of showers. Around River Country at this point, we've got 67 in Tecumseh with scattered clouds, 65 in Auburn, and it's mostly cloudy and 65 in Nebraska City, with a visit from Zach Topp on B103.

0: The old backwoods there with Mr. Justin Moore on today's Best Country, B103 and B103.fm. Hey, 65 degrees and mostly cloudy right now here in Nebraska City. Updated look at the forecast on the way. Local news coming up as well. And some more ag info in the back half of the hour shortly for you also. As we get through the tunes here this morning, a reminder to keep nominating folks to be recognized as community heroes as we've extended that program thanks to Medica and News Channel Nebraska. It is one of my favorite programs because we get to recognize somebody every month around the state and do have a second one here locally that we're going to be meeting with here soon. So looking forward to that. But this honors different healthcare professionals who go above and beyond, helping people not just at their workplace, which they do all the time, but also spending time to help out the community in other ways also. Each month, the community hero gets picked from across the state. 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So nominate somebody today. Let us know what it is they're doing that's so amazing, why they are to be recognized as a community hero, and maybe they'll get picked like we had recently here in River Country. Keep it tuned and keep an eye on our Facebook page to find out who that is. All right, more music's on the way in a bit. Coming up, we're going to drop in a check of the news. We got the forecast, ag info, funeral announcements, and more. 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
0: Hey, fantastic Tuesday morning to you. We are on today's Best Country, B103 and B103.fm as well. It's 35 degrees at 7:30 here on this Tuesday morning, 25th of August. We'll keep you updated on what's up weather-wise in a moment. But right now, news information for you brought to you by Pro Harvest Seeds and giving us the latest from the award-winning News Channel Nebraska Newsroom. It's Dan Swanson.
9: Thank you. Good morning. Derek Hetrick, 34, of Nebraska City, is sentenced to 165 days in jail and a year of post-release supervision for attempted assault on September 7th. He was also sentenced to 120 days for resisting arrest and fined $500 for driving under the influence. An Alto County Sheriff's Office affidavit says front-end damage, including a broken headlight, was observed to Hetrick's Ford Explorer in a Highway 50 traffic stop. The affidavit says a taser was used before Hetrick was placed in handcuffs. Hetrick was also accused of kicking a healthcare professional at CHI Health St. Mary's. The state dismissed the assault charge against the officer. Hetrick entered a guilty plea to attempted assault of the healthcare professional. Don Gutzmer, 58, of Table Rock, is charged in Johnson County with child abuse August 12th. A Johnson County Sheriff's Office affidavit says deputies were dispatched to the Tractor Supply store in Tecumseh. The affidavit says Gutzmer struck a 12-year-old grandson with her hand while attempting to control his behavior. And Gutzmer told investigators that any hitting on her part was accidental. She said it is difficult to control the child, who is about the same size as her but has delayed development. The Richardson County Board heard budget requests last week that would require a 37% increase in the property tax collections compared to last year. The board expects to raise $7.9 million. Meeting minutes say the board will consider options to reduce the requested budget over the next several weeks. CassGram reports that a former Cass County commissioner is among the 17 members of the newly appointed Data Center Task Force. John Winkler, the general manager of the Papio Missouri River Natural Resources District, is a former District 4 commissioner. Governor Jim Pillen appointed the task force to study the effects of data center development on water resources, the electric grid, and local infrastructure. Membership also includes executives from Berkshire Hathaway Energy, Tenaska, and Kiewit Infrastructure Group, as well as utility districts. The Cass County Data Center Watch described the number of officials from energy companies as disappointing news. The Auburn City Council has scheduled a special meeting at 5 p.m. today. The agenda includes a public hearing on a redevelopment plan for SLB Holdings and a motion to approve the SLB Holdings redevelopment project. Civil War reenactments are planned for Old Time Autumn in Brownville, October 10th and 11th. The Brownville Historical Society has scheduled reenactments at 10:30 a.m. and 2:30 p.m. with a cannon firing at River's Edge at sunset. Civil War reenactors return 1:30 Sunday afternoon. Other events include author Bill Quatman at the Schoolhouse Art Gallery and a bluegrass band concert. The Morton James Public Library in Nebraska City will host a community meeting at 1 p.m. today regarding assistance for income tax filings. The AARP held tax counseling services prior to the pandemic in 2020, and the library reached out to the Omaha Earned Income Tax Credit Coalition to revive the service. Community volunteers are being recruited to help taxpayers. Orientation sessions are scheduled at 10 a.m. and 6 p.m. on September 2nd. The Richardson County Free Fair is scheduled September 16th to the 19th. Free acts are scheduled at the park stage, and 11 a.m. parades are set Thursday, Friday, and Saturday. The King and Queen coronation is scheduled Wednesday at 7 o'clock on September 16th. The River Stage is at 9 feet. From the News Channel Nebraska Newsroom, I'm Dan Swanson.
0: Thank you very much, Dan. Dan Swanson right over there in our award-winning News Channel Nebraska Newsroom. 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A look at the forecast on the way, but right now is where we check our funeral announcements brought to you by Andrews Monument Works. 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And I'm glad to say we have no funeral announcements to pass on at this time. To get the full funeral notice listings and a complete obituary archive, you can visit b103.fm. Well, checking outdoors, we hit a high of 80 and a low of 65 yesterday. 0.06 of an inch of rain early morning yesterday. And looking at this forecast for the week ahead, today, It's calling for some cloudy conditions here on the weather service that I'm able to get a little more info on. So one says cloudy, one says partly cloudy, depending on what you ask. This is mid-80s and cloudy with a high of 85, low of 66 tonight. And, yeah, we'll see how that all turns out. But mid-80s is what we're going to be at here for a few days, it would seem. For tomorrow, mostly sunny and 85 degrees on your Thursday, mid-80s as well. And it looks like we've got sunshine there. Mid-80s and partly cloudy for your Friday. There is a slight chance of some precip on Friday. Saturday, this one says only 88 degrees. I've got a couple of different weather services I'm trying to use here with the National Weather Service not working. So this says only 88 on Saturday and partly cloudy. And then 91 on Sunday and partly cloudy. Right now around River Country, 65 degrees and scattered clouds down there in Auburn. Over in Falls City, it's scattered clouds and 63 and mostly cloudy and 65 in Nebraska City. As you get back at it with Stella Lefty in Boston at B103.

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0: country again. Thomas Rhett right there at Today's Best Country. B103 and streaming out there, B103.fm. 744 right now as we make our way through the music. And we sit at 65 degrees here in Nebraska City under cloudy skies. Check out the forecast again next hour. Local news, national news, and up next it's Ag News, Nebraska Ag Headline News to be precise, courtesy of Heritage Homes of Omaha, right there on Highway 50 in Springfield. 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Well, as we get through this Tuesday, yesterday we gave away $20 in Nebraska Lottery Scratchers for Match Me Monday, every Monday, unless there's a holiday, which we got one of those coming up after this coming Monday with Labor Day. I'll give you a chance to win up to $100 in Nebraska Lottery Scratchers. Don't have to change it yet, but we are starting to get a little bit low on scratchers, so I got to keep an eye on that. But normally, at least, give you a chance to win $100 in Nebraska Lottery Scratchers for matching me. I'll give you a phrase with a blank, like yesterday was blank water. And you got to figure out what popped into my head first with that phrase. And yesterday was hot water, so that was the winning guess. And we went to Facebook to get that. I'll give you the phrase around 7:40 on the morning show Monday, and then open up the phone lines after I start the game show music at 402-873-1170. And you can call in and play. We'll take up to 5 calls trying to match me. First caller playing for $100 in scratchers. Second one is for 80, then 60, 40, and 20. And if we go those 5 calls and don't get a win, then the $20 in scratchers is available to win on Facebook.com/B103.FM with one guess per person. We'll go till we get it correctly there by the end of the morning show. Because if we go past that, then that's really going quite a ways. If we get to the 9 o'clock hour and still haven't had a match, I'll start giving you some clues to help you out. It's Match Me Monday, your chance at winning scratchers and hopefully a whole bunch of cash right here on B103.
1: Hello, I'm Kellen Havick, and what's the latest ag headlines on Brownfield? Sorghum basis futures have begun trading on the CME. Ag economist Guy Allen with Kansas State University says it will provide more price discovery and transparency.
2: You know, the last couple of years we came into harvest, there were a number of country elevators that had no bid, quite kind of reflective of the liquidity underlying cash market.
1: Southwest Nebraska farmer Rourke Pullman says his irrigated crops are in great shape.
3: I think we're going to have as good a crop as we've ever had.
1: Northeast Kansas farmer Lance Rezac says while May was abnormally wet, conditions have been near perfect.
4: Some of the lower ground on the corn maybe won't be great, but we've harvested the silage, and most appraisals were above average on all that. And so the corn that's out there is really, really good corn in our area.
1: The latest crop condition reports can be found at brownfieldagnews.com. I'm Kellen Havikin for Brownfield.
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Still looks that way to me, even though this updated to say 65 and clear now. I don't know who's looking at the sky, but they got something in their eye, or they got something wrong with them. That's not clear skies. If that's clear skies, then got some sort of issue out there. We'll check the forecast and the local and national news scene in just a few moments. But as we get our way through the music and you enjoy your coffee or your energy drink or your juice, maybe you're even having a soda. Apparently, the folks at Live Science looked into something that I've seen people do before with their carbonated beverages, and I've always thought it seemed dumb, even though I've seen people do it all the time. I felt like it made no difference or even had the opposite effect. I've never understood people who had a soda can, it gets dropped or something, or it's shaken up, or, you know, there's an issue, and you just tap on it. You just tap on it to get rid of that issue, and you can open it up, no problem. It's not going to, you know, fizz all over the place if you tap on it. What? That doesn't make sense.

0: At least that's what I thought. And thank you, science, for backing me up on it. When a carbonated drink gets shaken, the small bubbles form inside the liquid. If you open it right away, you get that sudden drop in pressure, and that leads to the foamy explosion of soda. Or brewski, if you prefer. Hopefully not this early in the morning. But tapping it actually creates more bubbles. That's what I always thought. So that means more pressure buildup. They did a study with over 1,000 beer cans and found no difference between the tapped and untapped cans after they'd been shaken up. They say the better move is to let it sit for a few minutes upright and crack it open slowly to let the gas escape first and hopefully keep it from fuzzing or fizzing all over the place. But yeah, tapping, it's not going to do anything. If anything, it'll make it worse. But yeah, it really doesn't do anything. Just wait. You got to wait, okay? And open slowly. So that whole tapping thing never made sense to me. Doesn't make sense scientifically either. All right, more music's on the way in a few. Going to check your news next at B103.
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11: Fox News, I'm CJ Pop. The U.S.-Canada trade war boiling over this morning. President Trump stirring the pot on Truth Social, suggesting changing the name of Lake Ontario to Lake America. The administration is waiting for Canada to respond with its own tariffs on U.S. goods in this trade war. From this dispute to the war, now on Iran's economy.
12: Secretary Scott Bessent announced Operation Economic Outcast, a U.S. plan to isolate the Iranian regime. Among the new sanctions that were announced are secondary sanctions that are actually targeting a variety of different assets, including technology, gold, aviation, and shipping.
11: Fox's Trey Yinks in Tel Aviv. Closing arguments could happen today in the Lindsay Clancy trial. The Massachusetts mom accused of killing her three little children. The judge turned down a mistrial request from the defense on Monday. 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
0: Good morning. We're 3 minutes into the 8 o'clock hour. You're on today's Best Country, B103 and worldwide, B103.fm. 65 degrees here in Nebraska City right now. And showing some rain. And yeah, now I am seeing some precipitation on the ground out there. Great. Did not expect any rain here this morning. That's odd. We'll check that forecast here in just a few moments. Let you know what's going on outside. Right now, let's look at the news, thanks to J.J. Pomtag, the authority in real estate. 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And with the latest, here's Dan.
15: Thank you. Good morning. Derek Hetrick, 34, of Nebraska City, is sentenced to 165 days in jail and a year of post-release supervision for attempted assault on September 7th. He was also sentenced to 120 days for resisting arrest and fined $500 for driving under the influence. An Otto County Sheriff's Office affidavit says front-end damage, including a broken headlight, was observed to Hetrick's Ford Explorer in Highway 50 traffic stop. The affidavit says a taser was used before Hetrick was placed in handcuffs. Hetrick was also accused of kicking a healthcare professional at CHI Health St. Mary's. The state dismissed the assault charge against the officer. Hetrick entered a guilty plea to attempted assault of the healthcare professional. Don Gutzmer, 58, of Table Rock, is charged in Johnson County with child abuse August 12th. A Johnson County Sheriff's Office affidavit says deputies were dispatched to the Tractor Supply store in Tecumseh. The affidavit says Gutzmer struck a 12-year-old grandson with her hand while attempting to control his behavior. And Gutzmer told investigators that any hitting on her part was accidental. She said it is difficult to control the child, who is about the same size as her but has delayed development. The Richardson County Board heard budget requests last week that would require a 37% increase in the property tax collections compared to last year. The board expects to raise $7.9 million. Meeting minutes say the board will consider options to reduce the requested budget over the next several weeks. CASGRAM reports that a former Cass County commissioner is among the 17 members of the newly appointed Data Center Task Force. John Winkler, the general manager of the Papio Missouri River Natural Resources District, is a former District 4 commissioner. Governor Jim Pillen appointed the task force to study the effects of data center development on water resources, the electric grid, and local infrastructure. Membership also includes executives from Berkshire Hathaway Energy, Tenaska, and Kiewit Infrastructure Group, as well as utility districts. The Cass County Data Center Watch described the number of officials from energy companies as disappointing news. The Auburn City Council has scheduled a special meeting at 5 p.m. today. The agenda includes a public hearing on a redevelopment plan for SLB Holdings and a motion to approve the SLB Holdings redevelopment project. Civil War reenactments are planned for Old Time Autumn in Brownville, October 10th and 11th. The Brownville Historical Society has scheduled reenactments at 10:30 a.m. and 2:30 p.m. with a cannon firing at River's Edge at sunset. Civil War reenactors return 1:30 Sunday afternoon. Other events include author Bill Quatman at the Schoolhouse Art Gallery and a bluegrass band concert. The Morton James Public Library in Nebraska City will host a community meeting at 1 p.m. today regarding assistance for income tax filings. The AARP held tax counseling services prior to the pandemic in 2020, and the library reached out to the Omaha Earned Income Tax Credit Coalition to revive the service. Community volunteers are being recruited to help taxpayers. Orientation sessions are scheduled at 10 a.m. and 6 p.m. on September 2nd. The Richardson County Free Fair is scheduled September 16th to the 19th. Free acts are scheduled at the park stage, and 11 a.m. parades are set Thursday, Friday, and Saturday. The King and Queen coronation is scheduled Wednesday at 7 o'clock on September 16th. The river stage is at 9 feet. From the News Channel Nebraska Newsroom, I'm Dan Swanson.
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0: Well, yesterday a high of 80 and a low of 65, and we ended up with 0.6 inches of rain in the early morning hours. Well, not early. It was in the morning, though, yesterday. And for today, a little warmer, mid-80s, and we'll have mid-80s for a few days, partly sunny later on today. Tonight, 20% chance of overnight showers, partly cloudy, low of 67. Partly sunny, turning fully sunny tomorrow, and mid-80s again. Mid-80s of sun Thursday, and mostly sunny and mid-80s Friday. On your weekend forecast, it's into the 90s, 91, and partly sunny Saturday, with a slight chance of morning showers, and mostly sunny and 93 on the Sunday. And then 89 and partly sunny with a slight chance of showers by Monday, as the National Weather Service website is working again. Right now, checking the conditions around River Country down there in Tecumseh. Looks like they've got scattered clouds at 67. In Auburn right now, it says clear in 65. Still not so sure anybody's got clear skies out there, but okay. And right here in Nebraska City, it does say some light rain. And looking out there, can't tell if it's still coming down, but it was here for a little bit. I could see it. And it is 65 degrees in Nebraska City. All right, let's get back into it with Church, Wallen, McGraw, and I don't know his last name, but it's Hardy. It's MacArthur on today's Best Country, B103.

0: 3, 2, 1. That's Tucker Wetmore with the launching going on right there on today's Best Country, B103. B103.fm as well. 16 minutes into the 8 o'clock hour. It is 65 degrees still here in Nebraska City. And it still says light rain, but I don't see anything coming down out there. I think it's wrapped up here in Nebraska City. Might be some spots out there that are still getting some rain. As I take a little peek at the radar, the rain clouds that are very minimal are now over Peru, Rockport, Watson, Schubert. Schubert's a fun one to say. Does anybody pronounce it Sherbert? I mean, so many people add the extra R in Sherbet. Maybe people call it Sherbert for all I know. Anyhow, you do realize that, right? So many people I've talked to don't realize there's only one R in Sherbet. It's not Sherbert, it's Sherbet. I had a lengthy conversation with my wife about this before. I'm like, yeah, I don't know. It's kind of like a Mandela effect. Like you think a picture has something. It's very similar, but with sound. Because I know so many people call it Sherbert. But no, it's Sherbet. There's no R before the T at the end there. But I don't know, 90-some-odd% of people that I know that say the word always have that second R. I grew up that way, and I think I said it growing up. Then I looked at it, I'm like, well, there's no what? Why are you saying another R in there? There's no other R here. So, anyhow, it's one of those things. I think you grow up saying it, and you just don't question it, maybe. I don't know what the deal is. This is an anomaly. But like I said, it's like a Mandela effect. Like, you think a picture has something, and then you look at the picture, you're like, doesn't this have such and such on it, this logo or whatever? No, that's not there. Same thing happens like in movies, right? We change how we say famous movie lines and things like that. You go back and watch the movie and you're like, well, that's not exactly. Like the whole thing, what one was it? There's something, is it in Casablanca or something else? Like there's a famous line that people change all the time. Like in Star Wars, I think he never says, Luke, I'm your father. It's worded differently, but people say it differently, and now we all think it's worded one way, and it's a totally different way. It's weird. It's weird. All right, more music's on the way shortly. We're going to drop in Riley Green with a little dab of Toby Keith, and check your forecast and a couple of ag reports on the way as we stroll through our 8 o'clock hour here on B103.
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0: All right, 8:22, and what's going on outside? Let's check it out. Thanks to Phil's Dent Repair in southeast Nebraska. You can call them at 402-269-5119. Yesterday hit a high of 80 with a low of 65. It got 0.6 of an inch rain here at the radio station. And for today, about 5 degrees warmer at 85 and partly sunny. 20% chance of showers overnight, partly cloudy and a low of 67. Mid-80s and partly sunny, turning fully sunny tomorrow. On Thursday, sunshine and mid-80s again and mostly sunny. And yeah, mid-80s again there Friday. Four straight days, right? Tuesday, Wednesday, Thursday, Friday. Yeah, four in a row. For your Saturday and Sunday, we're into the low 90s. Partly sunny on Saturday, mostly sunny on Sunday. Slight chance of showers Saturday morning. And get back to work with a slight chance of showers and a high just shy of 90 degrees and partly sunny Monday. Around River Country, looking at the updated numbers, 67 in Tecumseh with scattered clouds there. Up in Plattsmouth, 68 and partly cloudy. And here in Nebraska City, it's still cloudy and 65 degrees. As we get back at it with a new one from Riley Green on B103.

0: 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It's 8:30 right now and 65 cloudy degrees in Nebraska City. We'll find out what's up with the ag weather up next, though. Ag weather today. That report from Brownfield, courtesy of the folks over there at Stockseed Farms. For all your seeding needs this fall, you can check them on the web, stockseed.com. And as we get on through the music here this morning, we're getting closer and closer. Let me see, it's a week from Thursday, so that makes that 9 days. If my math is correct, I didn't even have to carry a one. How nice. 9 days away from the big red buzz of Valentino's in Nebraska City. Get ready for the Huskers football season to begin next weekend. Not this weekend, but next weekend. As they take on Ohio. Not the. The whatever. As I like to call them, an Ohio State University. But we're not playing them. Huskers are playing Ohio. So don't get them confused. But Big Red Buzz will be at Valentino's in Nebraska City next Thursday, the 3rd of September. Getting ready for the game on the 5th. And you can hear what's going on behind the scenes with NCN Senior Sports and Special Series reporter Jake Bartecki at Big Red Buzz. He'll be out there from noon to 1. I'll be out there as well. And we'll preview the first contest of the year going on that Saturday in Lincoln. He's got the behind-the-scenes look at what's happening with the team, chatting with the players all the time over there, going to practices and preparing for the game, almost like he's going to play, but not quite. He's tall enough to be a receiver, I think, though, that's for sure, or a quarterback. Jake's got the height for sure. So he's got the great insight into what's going on with the teams, and we'll pass it on and take your questions as well at Big Red Buzz. It's each game week on Thursday, noon to 1 at Valentino's, thanks to Knapp Roofing, Arbor Bank, Fairway in Nebraska City, Rank Seed, JK Home Improvement Windows and Siding, and Premier Bank. And the premiere of this season's Big Red Buzz is September 3rd at noon. All right, ag weather today coming up here, and George Burge with Luke Bryan coming up.
1: While hot weather remains firmly ensconced on the southern plains, seasonal warmth destroyed across the wide and expansive area the remainder of the heartland, and a scattering of showers and thunderstorms from time to time as well here in the days to come. Good Tuesday morning, everyone. It's agriculture meteorologist Greg Soldier. We're back in with your ag weather today right here on Brownfield Ag News. A couple of patches of shower and isolated thunderstorm activity noted this time yesterday morning from the upper Red River Valley of the north. Some shower activity through the Canadian Prairie as well. And some of that moisture extending southward into the western reaches of the Delta, eastern cusp of some of this still lingering heat wave weather pattern. Boy, it's better than 10 days in a row we've seen readings up past the century mark across parts of Texas. 100-degree heat noted in western Kansas yesterday. Meanwhile, far more docile and a quieter, if not comfortable, weather picture across the Great Lakes areas. Much of the western Corn Belt and points on southward, allowing for some of those streams and rivers to wind down. But boy, I tell you, plenty of standing water in those fields across Iowa, much of Illinois, central Illinois in particular, Indiana in through Ohio, certainly worsening crop quality there. In any event, daytime temperatures into the upper 70s and 80s, off and running this morning with 50s and 60s, even a few 40s across the northern Great Lakes region, upper Michigan, northern Wisconsin. This time yesterday, we're down into the middle 30s and a whimper of frost. Next weather system making its way, dual features, one out of the southern plains, moisture on the increase and welcome for parts of Kansas, Oklahoma, Panhandle, as well as west and northwestern Texas cattle country. A couple of severe storms anticipated as well later this afternoon and evening time. There'll be a band of some showers, a couple of thunderstorms making their way eastbound out of the upper Midwest into the parts of the western Great Lakes region and upper Mississippi Valley and ultimately far northern Corn Belt the next 36 to 48 hours at a quarter to half and locally 3/4 inch. And a trail down effect of a couple of trickle down showers and thunderstorms over the rest of the Corn Belt. Eastern areas certainly inconsequential. The big picture is drying in for warming generally continue on. Heading through the end portion of the week, new shower activity breaks out this time across some of those parched pasture lands of New Mexico, back into West Texas and Oklahoma Panhandle, the country, as well as Colorado. So some welcome news out of the southern high plains. That weather system heads eastbound. More significant moisture here in the days to come, back in through much of the Delta, lower Mississippi Valley, and into the southeastern states, Cotton Belt country. Nice to see that. And an inch to better than 2 inches, and the same downpour type amounts over the central and southern high plains. Everybody else expected to be in scant coverages and amounts, central and southern Corn Belt, much of the western complex as well. As mentioned, quarter to three quarters into the upper Midwest and northern plain states areas, with a couple of more cool air masses through the northern Great Lakes region as some of that southern plain states heat begins to build to the north and east across sections of the western through southern Corn Belt late in the weekend, early next week too. Still lots of summertime in the tank. I'm Greg Soldier with your ag weather today.
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0: Sawyer Brown, the race is on right here on today's Best Country, B103. 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A beautiful Tuesday morning to you at 8:43. It is 65 cloudy degrees in Nebraska City at the moment. Coming off a high of 80 yesterday, be about 5 degrees warmer today this afternoon. We'll talk about that forecast next hour once more. Also, we'll find out what's up with the local news again next hour and the national news. But we've got ag news before that. Morning ag headline news up next, thanks to Vetter Equipment, your Case IH dealer in Shenandoah. And speaking of racing, there won't be any racing going on with this bad boy Rebel riding mower, but it will be fun to ride, that's for sure. Much more fun than the heartache, I guess he was singing about there. But B103, No Limit Power, teaming up to make somebody's heart filled with joy as we hand out our most expensive prize ever here on B103 this September. And it could be yours. A 61-inch Bad Boy Rebel riding mower valued at over $12,000. So you can mow your lawn in not just style, but comfort. And know that it's being mowed perfectly by these brand new blades. Which reminds me, I need to sharpen the blades on my lawnmower after we get a yard. We're getting closer to getting a yard at our house here. But this is going to be an amazing prize. We're going to be so happy to give this thing away. And I'm going to test it out, make sure it can go for a while for you. How long? Well, we'll see. It could be yours if you're able to guess how far it will mow. And by that, we mean how far I'm able to drive it this September before it runs out of gas. We'll put an undisclosed amount of fuel in it, drive it for a while, and when it runs out of gas, we'll take the measurement of how many miles it's gone. And whoever has the closest guess will be able to call that their own. Make your guess now at B103.fm. You've got less than 2 weeks to get that free guess in. And two more chances to win bonus guesses, unless I decide to throw some additional chances your direction. But right now, the plan is to continue to give you chances on Wednesdays to win a bonus guess in our How Far Will It Mow giveaway. So stay tuned tomorrow and keep an eye on our Facebook page maybe tomorrow and find out how you can potentially win a bonus guess on Wednesday of this week. How Far Will It Mow? One guess right there at B103.fm for how many miles I'm able to drive it this September before it runs out of gas. Final day to get your guesses in is Sunday, September 6th. Thanks again to No Limit Power for sponsoring this, as well as Arbor Day Farm, Larson Motors. I could have been out there at the farm riding the mower along with the bikers. They probably would not have wanted that, though. Arbor Day Farm, Larson Motors, Goody Home Realty, also The Root in Nebraska City, Pleasant View in Rockport, Sherman Station in Humboldt, and Meyer Arp Chevrolet in Auburn and Maryville.
1: I'm Brent Barnett on Brownfield. U.S. ag leaders are encouraging trade negotiators to keep talking following the breakdown in discussions with Canada over the weekend. Brian Goodman with the Agricultural Coalition for USMCA tells Brownfield,
2: when you get that renewed and get everything worked out in that agreement, you don't have to have these internecine type disagreements with one-off countries. We need a good trilateral agreement.
1: More news is next.
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0: Tons and some Toby. And it's You Ain't Much Fun Since I Quit Drinking on today's Best Country, B103. Streaming too on the World Wide Web, B103.fm. 65 degrees here in Nebraska City as we get on through the music here this morning. Mostly cloudy conditions. We'll check the updated forecast in just a few moments after the local and national news scenes. See what's going on there. And as we get through the music this morning, looking to have some fun out there at Sorenson Auto Plaza in Shenandoah tomorrow. Going to visit, no, not tomorrow, Thursday. Today's Tuesday, Ben. Today is Tuesday. Remind yourself. Thursday this week, we'll be at Sorenson Auto Plaza, broadcast live from 11 to noon out there in Shenandoah. They've been around for over 30 years out there in Shan, as some people call it. I still prefer to say Shenandoah because I don't understand. It's S-H-E-N. This is another one of those things like the sherbet thing I talked about earlier. It's Shenandoah. It's not Shan. Shen. 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We'll chat with 3 different managers out there. I think we've got lined up for this Thursday to talk about things at Sorenson Auto Plaza, sponsors of our How Far Will It Mow giveaway this year. So thank you very much to them for that. Tune in, find out more. 11 to noon this Thursday, B103 on the road at Sorenson Auto Plaza in Shenandoah. All right, more tunes coming up here before we know it. Got to check the news. And as we get into our final hour together today, Luke Combs due up next hour, Kenny Chesney, and the Red Clay Strays on the way too. Plus, a look at the community notebook about an hour away, right here on B103.
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8: Fox News, I'm Therese Crowley. Showdown with Canada unveiling new U.S. tariff retaliation after getting hit with 50% levies on cars and trucks. President Trump posting someone should get these clowns in line. Treasury Secretary Bessent questions PM Mark Carney.
9: Is he trying to benefit himself, the Liberal Party, or the Canadian people? Because they were offered a very good job.
8: And President Trump trolling. He's considering renaming Lake Ontario Lake America. The president also posting Iran is not paying their military while at the same time killing protesters at epic levels as the U.S. launches the final economic squeeze. Second Lady Usha Vance answers Fox, will Vice President Vance run for president?
10: I know everyone is always curious about this, and my way of thinking about it is we just take things one step at a time. Right now, that step is he's really focused on the midterm.
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14: 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It is 3 minutes into the 9 o'clock hour on this Tuesday on today's Best Country B103 and around the planet at B103.fm, so anybody can listen with an internet connection. We're up to 67 now in Nebraska City under these cloudy skies, and we'll look at the forecast again in a moment. 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Always there when you need them. And with the latest news, it's Dan.
15: Thank you. Good morning. Derek Hetrick, 34, of Nebraska City, is sentenced to 165 days in jail and a year of post-release supervision for attempted assault on September 7th. He was also sentenced to 120 days for resisting arrest and fined $500 for driving under the influence. An Otoe County Sheriff's Office affidavit says front-end damage, including a broken headlight, was observed to Hetrick's Ford Explorer in Highway 50 traffic stop. The affidavit says a taser was used before Hetrick was placed in handcuffs. Hetrick was also accused of kicking a healthcare professional at CHI Health St. Mary's. The state dismissed the assault charge against the officer. Hetrick entered a guilty plea to attempted assault of the healthcare professional. Don Gutzmer, 58, of Table Rock, is charged in Johnson County with child abuse August 12th. A Johnson County Sheriff's Office affidavit says deputies were dispatched to the Tractor Supply store in Tecumseh. The affidavit says Gutzmer struck a 12-year-old grandson with her hand while attempting to control his behavior. And Gutzmer told investigators that any hitting on her part was accidental. She said it is difficult to control the child, who is about the same size as her but has delayed development. The Richardson County Board heard budget requests last week that would require a 37% increase in the property tax collections compared to last year. The board expects to raise $7.9 million. Meeting minutes say the board will consider options to reduce the requested budget over the next several weeks. CASGRAM reports that a former Cass County commissioner is among the 17 members of the newly appointed Data Center Task Force. John Winkler, the general manager of the Papio Missouri River Natural Resources District, is a former District 4 commissioner. Governor Jim Pillen appointed the task force to study the effects of data center development on water resources, the electric grid, and local infrastructure. Membership also includes executives from Berkshire Hathaway Energy, Tenasca, and Kiewit Infrastructure Group, as well as utility districts. The Cass County Data Center Watch described the number of officials from energy companies as disappointing news. The Auburn City Council has scheduled a special meeting at 5 p.m. today. The agenda includes a public hearing on a redevelopment plan for SLB Holdings and a motion to approve the SLB Holdings redevelopment project. Civil War reenactments are planned for Old Time Autumn in Brownville October 10th and 11th. The Brownville Historical Society has scheduled reenactments at 10:30 a.m. and 2:30 p.m. with a cannon firing at River's Edge at sunset. Civil War reenactors return 1:30 Sunday afternoon. Other events include author Bill Quatman at the Schoolhouse Art Gallery and a bluegrass band concert. The Morton James Public Library in Nebraska City will host a community meeting at 1 p.m. today regarding assistance for income tax filings. The AARP held tax counseling services prior to the pandemic in 2020, and the library reached out to the Omaha Earned Income Tax Credit Coalition to revive the service. Community volunteers are being recruited to help taxpayers. Orientation sessions are scheduled at 10 a.m. and 6 p.m. on September 2nd. The Richardson County Free Fair is scheduled September 16th to the 19th. Free acts are scheduled at the park stage, and 11 a.m. parades are set Thursday, Friday, and Saturday. The King and Queen coronation is scheduled Wednesday at 7 o'clock on September 16th. The River Stage is at 9 feet. 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
14: Checking outdoors, partly sunny today and later on, not right now, that's for sure. 85 is our expected high, coming off a high of 80 yesterday. Slight chance of showers and thunderstorms overnight, partly cloudy, low of 67. Tomorrow it's partly to fully sunny and mid-80s. Mid-80s again on your Thursday with sun. And let's go four in a row, mid-80s and mostly sunny on Friday. Do I hear five in a row? No. Saturday, 91. Ew, mostly a hot one this weekend, actually both days, Saturday and Sunday. 91, partly sunny, slight chance of showers Saturday morning. Mostly sunny, mid-90s on Sunday. And then down just under 90 at 89, and partly sunny on Monday with a slight chance of showers again there. 69 and partly cloudy down in Tecumseh at this point. In Auburn, 66 and partly cloudy. And here in Nebraska City, it is cloudy, even though it says partly here. And it is 67 degrees with Luke Combs here on B103.

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0: Caddo County, it's the Red Clay Strays, and they're here on today's Best Country, B103, streaming on the World Wide Web at B103.fm as well. Getting on through the tunes. It is a quarter after 9 and 67 at last check in Nebraska City. An updated look at the weather on the horizon. Also, we'll bring you some Bailey Zimmerman. And we'll find out what's going on in the community notebook later on this hour. Plus some ag info for you, too. And as we get on through the tunes here, of course, kids back in school here for the most part around River Country. And with that, also back our Small Towns Matter promotion, thanks to Medica and the folks at the Exarban Foundation. Small Towns Matter, if you're not familiar, we've done for a number of years now, giving you a chance to nominate your school to win free helmets for every kid at the school. Plus, going over the top, the school gets $2,500 to spend how they wish as well. That's right, we want each town in Nebraska to know that they matter, small and large. But this is mainly about the small towns, obviously. It's called Small Towns Matter. But we want to support the kids there. The greatest asset to these towns is the youngsters. And we want them to be able to stick around and help their communities in the future. Nominate your school for Small Towns Matter, and you can win that school free helmets for every kid. Doesn't have to be a helmet that they wear riding bikes. I mean, you got scooters. You got so many people riding around on all different sorts of scooters nowadays, motorized especially. Skateboards, all different things. Rollerblades, roller skates. And $2,500 for the school as well. So help your favorite school keep the kids safe while winning funds to spend on whatever they need. B103.fm, the place to go to nominate your school. Got to do so by the end of September, so just over 1 month remaining. Thanks again to Medica and the Exarban Foundation for teaming up with us here at News Channel Nebraska.
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2: All right, 20 minutes into the 9 o'clock hour, and here's a look at the forecast. 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It's a high in the mid-80s today, tomorrow, Thursday, and Friday, four straight days. 85 and partly sunny today, and a slight chance of showers overnight. Partly cloudy, low of 67. With the mid-80s tomorrow, partly sunny, turning fully sunny. And then on Thursday, it's just all sunshine and mostly sunny on Friday. So really, not much change at all for four straight days. Each day with wind under 10 miles per hour. Well, no, Wednesday does say 15, so a little bit of a breeze at least Wednesday. And then as we look toward the weekend, low 90s Saturday and Sunday. Saturday has a slight chance of showers. Both days are partly to mostly sunny. And then when you get back to work, it's partly sunny, upper 80s, and a slight chance of showers. 66 and partly cloudy in Auburn at this time. Down in Falls City, it's the same, 66 and partly cloudy. And here in Nebraska City, we've got cloud cover and 67 degrees as we start a no-talk triple play in that white Chevy Silverado. Bailey Zimmerman on today's Best Country. 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

0: Oh, maybe you just trash hotel rooms. I don't know. What makes you feel like a rock star? It's Kenny Chesney, Tim McGraw on today's Best Country, B103, and on the World Wide Web, B103.fm. Do you tell people, I don't eat blue M&Ms, get those out of my sight? Are you one of those people? Maybe that makes you feel like a rock star. Or maybe you wake up at noon and you wouldn't even be hearing this then, if that's the case, unless you're in a different time zone. And that's what makes you feel like a rock star. I have no idea. That sounds like a River Country reaction question in the future, maybe. I don't know. What would make you feel like a rock star? I like that. I need to remember that down the road at some point. We'll see. Hey, we've got a look at the community notebook down the road here, not too far. That's coming up next exit, actually, after Lauren Elena visit and Chase Matthew on the way with that, too. Before that, though, we have the opening livestock report. And that's thanks to the folks at Woodhouse Ford. Three convenient locations, Blair, Omaha, Plattsmouth. 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All right, as we slide on through the tunes this morning in country music news, kudos once again. I feel like I've been skipping a lot of the stories on this. A lot of the different things. I've mentioned stuff here and there, but pretty much every day I could tell you about a different little bit of info regarding choosing Texas from Ella Langley, because there's just so much stuff going on when it comes to different records that song is putting together. How about this? It is number one for a 19th week on the Billboard Hot 100, officially tying for the second longest leading song ever. Also at 19 weeks on the Hot 100, a bar song, Shaboozy. Who knew? Two songs recently that have been up there for a long old time. And the other one was that Old Town Road from Lil Nas X with Billy Ray Cyrus. That was 19 weeks up top as well. That's not too long ago. Still, number one on the charts as far as the longest leading of the Hot 100. Hard to believe it, but yeah, Mariah Carey's Christmas classic. I'm not even going to say the name because I don't want to. 22 weeks for that one, so 3 weeks away is Choosing Texas. And if that could knock that off, please, please do so. It's not something anybody should be proud of, that song was number one for 22 weeks. That's why everybody got sick of that song, I think, is because it was up top for too darn long, for sure. So, well done. Ella Langley, tied for second. Three-way tie. See if she can break that. And another country music news. How about Dolly and a Dolly avatar in the works? What? That's right. She says that her team is working with different companies to create avatar performances. It's in the early stages. She gave a health update since canceling a recent appearance at Dollywood. Says she's been dealing with health issues, didn't pay attention when she was watching over her late husband, Carl. Just kind of not taking care of herself and taking care of Carl. She says, even though I'm still healing, I'm still working. She's opening a new hotel next month downtown Nashville called the Songteller Hotel. And she's opening a museum in Nashville called Life of Many Colors. It'll be the largest exhibit celebrating her life anywhere. So bigger than anything even there in Pigeon Forge or Piggy Forge, as I have called it. Sevierville, also in that area. I'm guessing there's one in Pigeon Forge mainly, though. Definitely familiar with the area. Yours truly is. We got married in that area and went there for our honeymoon and what have you, and marriage and all that stuff. Anyhow, so hopefully she's doing better, but doesn't sound like performances are necessarily in the works for actual Dolly, so they're working on this whole kind of avatar version of performances where it'll be, you know, her in a different form, if you will. So still working, though, even though she's still not at 100%. And also she's working on a line of dog treats. That's new. I know I've seen the frozen dinners for humans, but dog treats, so food for dogs, too, working with Purina. And speaking of human food, I mentioned I've seen the frozen dinners. She's working on that Cup of Ambition coffee line. I think I've mentioned that before. It's supposed to be out this September, online only, it looks like. So coffee that you can buy online, dog treats, a hotel, a museum. And in case you missed it, too, Dollywood has a pretty cool new ride. If you want to go check that out there in Pigeon Forge. So, whew, holy smokes, Dolly and her team. She must have a big team, too, by the way. I've got to say, with all the stuff going on, it's not just all her, but that is crazy. All right, let's check out the opening livestock report. Be back with Lauren, Elena, and Chase Matthew and the Community Notebook on the way.
1: Cash Hog Business is opening unchanged on Tuesday. I'm John Perkins with a Brownfield Market Update. 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Dorchester, Wisconsin this morning is steady at 66. Open into major direct markets is going to depend on how many of the needed numbers buyers want to move today. Did see some sharply lower activity yesterday from major national direct barrows and gilts, but that was with a very light negotiated run. Pork on Monday was up $1.97 at $99.93. The estimated hog slaughter of 490,000 head was up 6,000 on the week and almost 39,000 on the year. Box beef was mixed. Choice held at $385.69. Select beef on Monday was up $3.70 at $365.02. September soybeans are four higher. September corn's up 3.5. September wheat in Chicago is down 1.25. Even though harvest is drawing near on a widespread basis, the corn and soybeans are seeing at least some reaction to the yesterday's reported decline in the USDA's National Good to Excellent ratings. Also, there are some concerns about whether or not that major private crop tour last week did their yield numbers correctly. They do have a tendency to underestimate yields in some years. As for wheat, down on profit-taking, Black Sea exports remain stifled by war, but U.S. wheat is not currently competitively priced. Live and feeder cattle are seeing another round of fund liquidation. October lives down $1.05 at $212.62. December's 52 lower at $213.67. September feeders are down $2.62 at $321.60. And on technical weakness and questions about demand, October hogs are down $65 at $80.50. December's 60 lower at $78.7. 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Brownfield.
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0: 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We'll check the forecast update in a moment to finish off our time together today. 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Well, the Nemaha County Giving Hope Fish Fries this weekend. 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

0: Thursday and Friday. And then over the weekend, we warm up to the low 90s and partly to mostly sunny. Slight chance of Saturday morning showers. And when you get back to work, partly sunny with a high just shy of 90 and a slight chance of showers there, too. Updated numbers around River Country down there in Tecumseh. They're checking in at 60. No, they bumped up 71. 71 and partly cloudy there. Still 66, though, in Auburn and partly cloudy. And 69 and mostly cloudy, I'd say, here in Nebraska City as we hand it off to the other Ben and start 30 minutes of continuous country with Billy Currington up next on B103.
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0: 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Ben Keller hanging out here with you, and let's go ahead and keep it going with Alabama.
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1: Soybeans and corn are higher, cattle and hogs are lower. 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September beans 5.5 higher at 1221.5. November's up 4.75 at 1229. September corn's 5 higher at 496.5. December's up 4 at 519.5. Live and feeder cattle are lower ahead of direct business. October lives down 230 at 211.30. December's 190 lower at 212.30. With additional pressure from the higher moving corn, September feeders are down 452 at 319.70. And hogs are lower on technical weakness and the decline in cattle. October's down 70 at 80.42. And December lean 75 lower at 70.72. John Perkins, Brownfield Market Update.
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2: Thank you. Good morning. The Fremont County Sheriff's Office reports a cocaine arrest in a Highway 2 traffic stop August 21st. Jordan Castro, 33, of California, and Moonlight Journey King, 22, of Bedford, Indiana, are suspected of possession of cocaine. Castro is suspected of intent to deliver and keeping a vehicle for controlled substance. A sheriff's office canine unit developed probable cause to search the vehicle. An affidavit says 2 ounces of cocaine was found. In a separate case, August 18th, deputies made a Highway 275 traffic stop with canine deployment that led to a search of a Sydney residence. Carrie Lynn Barron, 48, of Sydney, is suspected of possession with intent to distribute methamphetamine and keeping a drug house. The Nemaha County Sheriff's Office is participating in the National Drive Sober or Get Pulled Over mobilization through September 7th. Overtime worked by deputies will be paid for by the Nebraska Office of Highway Safety. The Nebraska City School Board has scheduled public hearings regarding its property tax request. A finance committee meeting is scheduled September 11th, and special hearings are scheduled September 14th and 28th. A recent anticipated revenue report indicates $7.3 million in property tax, $3.7 million in state aid, and $3.6 million in relief to property taxpayers. The draft budget includes $6 million for instruction, $1 million for principals, $363,000 for superintendent, and $1.2 million for building operations. The budgeted cost of student transportation is forecast to decrease $92,000 to $263,000. $40,000 is budgeted for vehicle repairs. The river stage is at 8.8 feet. From the News Channel, Nebraska Newsroom, I'm Dan Swanson.
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0: Scattered showers and thunderstorms today, partly sunny otherwise, high in the mid-80s. Mostly cloudy sky tonight with a chance of late-night showers and thunderstorms, low around 67. Mostly cloudy for you tomorrow before gradually becoming sunny, high near 84. Tomorrow night, mostly clear, low around 62. And sunny on Thursday with a high near 83 degrees. 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

0: Florida Georgia Line on B103. Hey, this year's the Nebraska State Fair on Friday, September 4th. Of course, the State Fair is in Grand Island. We want to send you to a show featuring Home Free. They were the winner of the fourth season of the sing-off that was on NBC. So you just know it's going to be a fun, fantastic show with all the country classics you know and love. And we want to send you there, like I said, for free. And not only that, we've got a pair of VIP tickets and gate admission to the fair. So head on over to our Facebook page and find our Facebook ticket giveaway post. And then comment, like, and or share for your opportunity to win, because we are going to pick a winner during the show tomorrow. So get over to Facebook and make a comment. You can even like it and share it. Like I said, it's going to be a blast. So we're going to be giving away those tickets tomorrow on the morning show. So be listening to see if you win on B103.
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1: Cattle and hogs are lower. Soybeans and corn are higher. I'm John Perkins with a Brownfield market update. 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Soybeans and corn are higher, keeping an eye on late development weather. September beans are up 9 at 12.25. November 7 and 3 quarters higher at 12.32. September corn's up 6.5 at 4.98. December's 5 higher at 5.20.5. Live and feeder cattle continue to undergo liquidation ahead of direct business. October lives down 262 at 210.97. December's 202 lower at 212.15. With extra pressure from the gains in corn, September feeders are down 455 at 319.67. And hogs are lower with questions about sustained demand. October's down 82 at 80.30. December leans 90 lower at 70.57. I'm John Perkins with a Brownfield market update.
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0: Scattered showers and thunderstorms today, partly sunny otherwise, high in the mid-80s. Mostly cloudy sky tonight with a chance of late-night showers and thunderstorms, low around 67. Mostly cloudy for you tomorrow before gradually becoming sunny, high near 84. Tomorrow night, mostly clear, low around 62. And sunny on Thursday with a high near 83 degrees. 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

0: It's Lanco on B103, 103.1 on your radio dial. Just a reminder, we're going to be on the road on Thursday. Where? 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

Jason Aldean on B103, 103.1 on your radio dial. Ben Keller hanging out here with you in the noon hour of your Tuesday, and we keep it rolling with Blake Shelton.

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1: 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I'm John Perkins with a Brownfield Market Update. 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Stein has yield. Soybeans are higher today. The USDA's national crop rating dipped over the past week with harvest just around the corner. Unknown Destinations bought 132,000 tons of new crop U.S. beans ahead of the open. September's up 8.75 at 12.24.75. November soybeans are 8.75 higher at 12.33. September meals down 80 cents at 3.19.50. September bean oil's up 55 points at 67.68. Corn's higher today. The national corn rating fell 3%. The trade's expecting a cut in yield in the next production update on September 11th. Smaller crop and ongoing strong demand would have an impact on supply. September's up 8.5 at 5. December corn 7.25 higher at 5.22.75. And except for a couple of months in Minneapolis, wheat is higher. The U.S. winter wheat harvest is officially over, while the spring wheat harvest is ahead of average. Black Sea exports remain stifled by war, but U.S. wheat's not currently competitively priced. September Chicago's up 3.75 at 6.85.5. September Kansas City's up 3.25 at 7.53.75. September Minneapolis is a penny higher at 6.94.75. Live and feeder cattle are down on fund liquidation ahead of direct business. Some light trades being reported in parts of Nebraska on the dress basis for delayed delivery, not enough to establish any kind of a trend. October live's down 242 at 211.17. December's $1.87 lower at 212.32. With additional pressure from the gains in corn, October feeders are down 420 at 314.07. And on technical selling in the lower midday pork, October hogs are down 5 at 81.07. December leans 42 lower at 71.05. John Perkins, Brownfield.
0: It's time now for a news update here on B103, brought to you by Arbor Bank, helping you grow and have been serving southeast Nebraska and southwest Iowa since 1865. 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
2: Thank you. Good afternoon. Derek Hetrick, 34, of Nebraska City, is sentenced to 165 days in jail and a year of post-release supervision for attempted assault on September 7th. He was also sentenced to 120 days for resisting arrest and fined $500 for driving under the influence. An Alto County Sheriff's Office affidavit says front-end damage, including a broken headlight, was observed to Hetrick's Ford Explorer in Highway 50 traffic stop. The affidavit says a taser was used before Hetrick was placed in handcuffs. Hetrick was also accused of kicking a healthcare professional at CHI Health St. Mary's. The state dismissed the assault charge against the officer. Hetrick entered a guilty plea to attempted assault of the healthcare professional. Don Gutzmer, 58, of Table Rock, is charged in Johnson County with child abuse August 12th. A Johnson County Sheriff's Office affidavit says deputies were dispatched to the Tractor Supply store in Tecumseh. The affidavit says Gutzmer struck a 12-year-old grandson with her hand while attempting to control his behavior. And Gutzmer told investigators that any hitting on her part was accidental. She said it is difficult to control the child, who is about the same size as her but has delayed development. The Richardson County Board heard budget requests last week that would require a 37% increase in the property tax collections compared to last year. The board expects to raise $7.9 million. Meeting minutes say the board will consider options to reduce the requested budget over the next several weeks. Cassgram reports that a former Cass County commissioner is among the 17 members of the newly appointed Data Center Task Force. John Winkler, the general manager of the Papio Missouri River Natural Resources District, is a former District 4 commissioner. Governor Jim Pillen appointed the task force to study the effects of data center development on water resources, the electric grid, and local infrastructure. Membership also includes executives from Berkshire Hathaway Energy, Tenaska, and Kiewit Infrastructure Group, as well as utility districts. The Cass County Data Center Watch described the number of officials from energy companies as disappointing news. The Auburn City Council has scheduled a special meeting at 5 p.m. today. The agenda includes a public hearing on a redevelopment plan for SLB Holdings and a motion to approve the SLB Holdings redevelopment project. Civil War reenactments are planned for Old Time Autumn in Brownville, October 10th and 11th. The Brownville Historical Society has scheduled reenactments at 10:30 a.m. and 2:30 p.m. with a cannon firing at River's Edge at sunset. Civil War reenactors return 1:30 Sunday afternoon. Other events include author Bill Quatman at the Schoolhouse Art Gallery and a bluegrass band concert. The Morton James Public Library in Nebraska City will host a community meeting at 1 p.m. today regarding assistance for income tax filings. The AARP held tax counseling services prior to the pandemic in 2020, and the library reached out to the Omaha Earned Income Tax Credit Coalition to revive the service. Community volunteers are being recruited to help taxpayers. Orientation sessions are scheduled at 10 a.m. and 6 p.m. on September 2nd. The Richardson County Free Fair is scheduled September 16th to the 19th. Free acts are scheduled at the park stage, and 11 a.m. parades are set Thursday, Friday, and Saturday. The King and Queen coronation is scheduled Wednesday at 7 o'clock on September 16th. The river stage is at 9 feet. 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
3: 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And I'm glad to say we have no funeral announcements to pass on at this time. 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
0: Scattered showers and thunderstorms today, partly sunny otherwise, high in the mid-80s. Mostly cloudy sky tonight with a chance of late-night showers and thunderstorms, low around 67. Mostly cloudy for you tomorrow before gradually becoming sunny, high near 84. Tomorrow night, mostly clear, low around 62. And sunny on Thursday with a high near 83 degrees. 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

0: There's nothing like a good block of your favorite country tunes while you're driving around River Country. We're going to keep the music going with a no-talk triple play.
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0: Casey Donahue Band, Nowhere Fast on B103. Well, I have no idea how fast a 61-inch Bad Boy Rebel riding mower will go. And I actually also don't know how far it'll go. That's your job. You need to figure out how far will it mow, your opportunity to win that mower. We've been taking guesses all summer on how far you think the mower is going to go when we take it on a tour of River Country coming up in September. And who's ever has the closest guess to the actual distance win the mower. You get one guess at B103.fm, and if you have not taken that guess yet, you need to do so by September 6th. We've also been giving you chances to win bonus guesses, and we'll have a few more of those chances, so keep listening to find out how. How far will it mow? All thanks to No Limit Power, Arbor Day Farm, Larson Motors, Goody Home Realty, Fairway in Nebraska City, Lifeguard Tire and Auto, and Lant Hardware and Appliance Repair. How far will it mow from No Limit Power and B103?
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Taylor Swift on B103. Hey, we've got Nebraska volleyball action over on Odo County Country for you on Thursday. Lady Huskers taking on Florida. Our coverage begins at 6 o'clock. That's over on OCC on Thursday. From the first play to the final whistle, B103 and OCC brings you the Huskers with News Channel Nebraska.

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1: Soybeans and corn are up. 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Soybeans are higher on fund and technical buying. September beans up 10.5 at 1226.5. November beans up 11.25 at 1235.5. Corn is higher on fund and technical buying. September corn's up 9.25 at $5.75. December corn's up 8 at 523.5. Live and feeder cattle are lower on fund liquidation. October live's down 270 at 210.90. September feeder's down 482 at 319.40. Hogs are pressured by the lower midday move in pork. October lean hogs down 70 at 80.42. December lean hogs down $1.20 at 70.27. I'm Megan Grebner for Brownfield.
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5: News Channel, Nebraska AccuWeather.
0: Scattered showers and thunderstorms today. Partly sunny otherwise, high in the mid-80s. Mostly cloudy sky tonight with a chance of late-night showers and thunderstorms, low around 67. Mostly cloudy for you tomorrow before gradually becoming sunny, high near 84. Tomorrow night, mostly clear, low around 62. And sunny on Thursday with a high near 83 degrees. 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

0: Luke Combs, Loving on You on B103. Hey, I just want to remind you again that Home Free is going to be performing at this year's Nebraska State Fair in Grand Island on Friday, September 4th. 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Not only do we have a pair of VIP tickets up for grabs, it also includes gate admission to the fair. So before tomorrow morning's morning show, we want you to comment, like, and or share our Facebook ticket giveaway post. 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Home Free is a country a cappella group. Pretty cool. They won the fourth season of the Sing-Off that was on NBC. So you know it's going to be a fun show with all the classics you know and love. So again, just comment, share, and or like to have your chance at winning. You got to do it before tomorrow's morning show here on B103.
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0: Zach Topp on B103 with a late session commodity update from the Brownfield Network next. 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
1: Soybeans and corn were up. Cattle and hogs were lower. Hello, I'm Megan Grebner with your commodity market update on Brownfield. You were made for farming, so with Stein each year, farmers look to make the most of every opportunity and define success on their own terms. Stein Seed Company is right there with them. Stein has yield. Soybeans were higher on fund and technical buying. The USDA's national crop rating dipped over the past week, with harvest just around the corner. Unknown destinations purchased 132,000 tons of new crop U.S. beans ahead of the open. September beans were up 12 at 12.28. November beans up 13.5 at 12.37 and three quarters. Corn was higher on fund and technical buying. The USDA's national corn rating fell 3%, and the trade is expecting a cut in yield in the next production update. A smaller crop and ongoing strong demand would have an impact on supply. September corn was up 9 at $5.50. December corn was up 8 at $5.23.50. The wheat complex was mixed. The U.S. winter wheat harvest is officially over, while the spring wheat harvest is ahead of average. Black Sea export remains stifled by war, but U.S. wheat is not currently competitively priced. September wheat in Chicago was up 3¾ at $6.85.50. December wheat was up 3¾ at $7.03¼. In Kansas City, September wheat was up 4 at $7.54.50. And in Minneapolis, September wheat was up a penny at $6.94¾. Live and feeder cattle were lower on fund liquidation, watching and waiting for direct business. October lives were down 265 at 210.95. December lives were down 207 at 212.12. September feeder cattle were down 495 at 319.27. Hogs were down on technical selling in the lower midday move in pork. October lean hogs were down 67 cents at 80.45. December lean hogs down 112 at 70.35. I'm Megan Grebner for Brownfield.
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8: Thank you. Good afternoon. The Fremont County Sheriff's Office reports a cocaine arrest in a Highway 2 traffic stop August 21st. Jordan Castro, 33, of California, and Moonlight Journey King, 22, of Bedford, Indiana, are suspected of possession of cocaine. Castro is suspected of intent to deliver and keeping a vehicle for controlled substance. A sheriff's office K-9 unit developed probable cause to search the vehicle. An affidavit says 2 ounces of cocaine was found. In a separate case, August 18th, deputies made a Highway 275 traffic stop with K-9 deployment that led to a search of a Sydney residence. Carrie Lynn Barron, 48, of Sydney, is suspected of possession with intent to distribute methamphetamine and keeping a drug house. The Nemaha County Sheriff's Office is participating in the national Drive Sober or Get Pulled Over mobilization through September 7th. Overtime worked by deputies will be paid for by the Nebraska Office of Highway Safety. The Nebraska City School Board has scheduled public hearings regarding its property tax request. A Finance Committee meeting is scheduled September 11th, and special hearings are scheduled September 14th and 28th. A recent anticipated revenue report indicates $7.3 million in property tax, $3.7 million in state aid, and $3.6 million in relief to property taxpayers. The draft budget includes $6 million for instruction, $1 million for principals, $363,000 for superintendent, and $1.2 million for building operations. The budgeted cost of student transportation is forecast to decrease $92,000 to $263,000. $40,000 is budgeted for vehicle repairs. The river stage is at 8.8 feet. From the News Channel, Nebraska Newsroom, I'm Dan Swanson.
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0: 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Scattered showers this afternoon and this evening. Highs in the mid-80s, lows in the upper 60s. Southwest winds at about 5 to 10 miles per hour. Tomorrow, sunny with highs in the low 80s overnight. Clear with lows in the lower 60s. Northwest winds at 5 to 10. And then on Thursday, expect highs in the lower 80s with lows near 60.

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0: Wrapping up a No Talk Triple Play and telling you how you can win free tickets to see Home Free at the Nebraska State Fair in Grand Island Friday, September 4th. All you have to do is look for our Facebook post tomorrow on our Facebook page and then just love or comment or share it or like it to have your chance at winning free tickets for this fantastic a cappella country music act.
1: 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Employees of News Channel Nebraska and their immediate family members are not eligible to win. Winners are responsible for any and all taxes associated with winning the prize. Management will have sole discretion to decide any questions concerning the interpretation of rules governing the promotion and the administration of the promotion, and such decisions shall be final. News Channel Nebraska reserves a right to reject any incomplete or confusing guess and any guess not submitted in accordance with promotion rules. Participants will not have any expectation of privacy concerning the information submitted or the announcement of winners. Prizes will be held for a minimum of 60 days for their winner, and after that time, News Channel Nebraska has a right to redistribute those prize items. 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

0: Ben, on the morning show tomorrow morning, we'll have details on how you could possibly earn yourself a bonus guess on how far will it mow contest. And again, tomorrow morning, check it out, the morning show with Ben. B103 Community Notebook. Thursday at 3:45 to 6 p.m., the Farmers Market will be set up at 8th Street between Central and 1st Avenue. The market is on rain or shine, and the Farmers Market, I do believe, is getting ready to come to an end for the season. This Community Notebook update brought to you by Ambassador Health, your local family-owned leader in post-hospital rehabilitation and long-term care. 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
3: 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Brian Seaver is the late

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Locash on B103. Let me tell you about a Florida woman facing serious charges after she bit off a part of her husband's ear during a domestic dispute while he was driving down I-95. Amy Arlene Baker, 43, arrested and charged with aggravated battery. Authorities say the couple had attended a boat party in the Fort Lauderdale area before arguing on the drive home. He was treated at a medical center. She was booked into the Broward County Jail. Florida boat parties, I'll tell you, somebody's A, going to end up going overboard, or B, getting stitches, or C,

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1: Soybeans and corn are higher Tuesday. Cattle and hogs finished lower. I'm John Perkins with a Brownfield Market Update. When it comes to short stature corn, it all started with Stein. For decades, they've been focused on unique hybrids that deliver top yields. Stein invented short stature corn, then they perfected it. Soybeans were higher on fund and technical buying. The USDA's national crop rating dipped over the past week with harvest just around the corner in parts of the region. Unknown destinations did buy 132,000 tons of new crop U.S. soybeans ahead of the open. September beans are up 12 at 1228. November was 13.5 higher at 1237 and three quarters. September bean meal held at 320.30. September bean oil is up 39 at 67.52. Corn was higher. The USDA's national corn rating fell 3%. The trade's expected a cut in yield in the next production update. A smaller crop and ongoing strong demand would have an impact on supply. September corn is 9 higher at $5.50 a penny. December was up 8 at $5.23.50. And wheat was mixed. The U.S. winter wheat harvest is officially over, while the spring wheat harvest is ahead of average. Black Sea exports remain stifled by war, but U.S. wheat is just not competitively priced. September Chicago is up 3 and 3 quarters at $6.85.50. September Kansas City was 4 higher at $7.54.50. September Minneapolis wheat on Tuesday was up a quarter penny at $6.94. Live and feeder cattle were down sharply on fund liquidation ahead of widespread direct trade. Megan Grebner's got more on that in just a moment. October live was down 265 at 210.95, and December was 207 lower at 212.12. With additional pressure from the higher moving corn, September feeders were down 495 at 319.27. October was 495 lower at 313.32. And hogs were lower on technical selling and the lower midday move in pork. October lean was down 67 cents at 80.45. December was $1.12 lower at 70.35. Megan Grebner has that full look at the cash livestock markets after this brief break.
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4: There was a light round of direct cash cattle trade that was reported Tuesday. Dress deals in Nebraska were marked at $345 and are set for delayed delivery. That's about $10 lower than the prior week's business. Asking prices were at $228 to $230 live in the South. Box beef closed sharply higher with solid demand and moderate offerings. Choice up 284 at 388.53. Select was 396 higher at 368.98. Estimated cattle slaughter was 107,000 head. Cash hogs closed higher with a solid negotiated run. Barrows and gilts at the National Daily Direct were up $1.62 with a weighted average of 91.02. No comparison at the Iowa, Minnesota, or the Western Corn Belt, but weighted averages of 90.71 and 90.69. Pork values closed lower, down 225 at 97.68. Most of the primals were lower. And estimated hog slaughter was 488,000 head. I'm Megan Grebner, Brownfield Ag.
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5: Thank you. Good afternoon. The Fremont County Sheriff's Office reports a cocaine arrest in a Highway 2 traffic stop August 21st. Jordan Castro, 33, of California, and Moonlight Journey King, 22, of Bedford, Indiana, are suspected of possession of cocaine. Castro is suspected of intent to deliver and keeping a vehicle for controlled substance. A Sheriff's Office canine unit developed probable cause to search the vehicle. An affidavit says 2 ounces of cocaine was found. In a separate case, August 18th, deputies made a Highway 275 traffic stop with canine deployment that led to a search of a Sydney residence. Carrie Lynn Barron, 48, of Sydney, is suspected of possession with intent to distribute methamphetamine and keeping a drug house. The Nemaha County Sheriff's Office is participating in the national Drive Sober or Get Pulled Over mobilization through September 7th. Overtime worked by deputies will be paid for by the Nebraska Office of Highway Safety. The Nebraska City School Board has scheduled public hearings regarding its property tax request. A Finance Committee meeting is scheduled September 11th, and special hearings are scheduled September 14th and 28th. A recent anticipated revenue report indicates $7.3 million in property tax, $3.7 million in state aid, and $3.6 million in relief to property taxpayers. The draft budget includes $6 million for instruction, $1 million for principals, $363,000 for superintendent, and $1.2 million for building operations. The budgeted cost of student transportation is forecast to decrease $92,000 to $263,000. $40,000 is budgeted for vehicle repairs. The river stage is at 8.8 feet. From the News Channel, Nebraska Newsroom, I'm Dan Swanson.
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0: Scattered showers this afternoon and this evening. Highs in the mid-80s, lows in the upper 60s. Southwest winds at about 5 to 10 miles per hour. Tomorrow, sunny with highs in the low 80s overnight, clear with lows in the lower 60s, northwest winds at 5 to 10. And then on Thursday, expect highs in the lower 80s with lows near 60.

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0: Will It Mow contest is getting ready to wrap up. 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
4: This is a Fox News alert. I'm John Saucier. Country singer Dolly Parton has passed away today at the age of 80. In a video posted on social media, the late singer's nephew and head of security, Brian Seaver, mourns his aunt's death.
5: Dolly has lived in the light and is in the arms of Jesus, surely met by Carl, her parents, and countless others who have watched her and longed for her to meet them in the heavens.
4: Dolly Parton had been struggling with health issues lately, forcing her to cancel her residency in Las Vegas earlier this year. Country singer Lee Greenwood telling Fox that Dolly was more than just an iconic singer and actress.
6: It was no doubt when you met Dolly Parton, you realized how wonderful she was as a human being.
4: Well, President Trump ordering flags to be flown at half staff starting tonight for a week in honor of the late singer. Dolly Parton was 80 years

0: years old. Jolene, Jolene. 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

0: B103 AccuWeather forecast extended Friday and Saturday. Showers with highs in the mid to upper 80s. Mostly sunny Sunday, highs in the low 90s. More showers on Monday with a high near 90.
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1: I'm Brent Barnett on Brownfield. U.S. Senator Chuck Grassley is criticizing the Trump administration for temporarily easing restrictions on imported beef.
2: The best way to lower beef prices is not through imported beef.
1: Grassley says with the smallest cattle herd in 75 years, U.S. beef producers need the tools and market signals to grow. More news is next.
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1: The U.S. Trade Representative says China has been following through on its soybean purchase commitments from the U.S. Jameson Greer tells Brownfield.
5: They've even purchased about 4 to 5 million tons, even at a time when Brazilian beans were a little cheaper. To me, that's a sign of goodwill on their part.
1: The regional administrator for U.S. EPA Region 7 says the public comment period is closing soon on a proposal to end the diesel emission fluid system derailments. Jim Macy says the rollback is common sense for farmers as they operate equipment.
6: If we get a resonating beep that says we're running out of fluid or we've got a problem, it shouldn't shut you down and cause you to go into a default mode and then lose your crop.
1: And the USDA says poultry production was higher last month. The agency says 4.8 billion pounds of poultry were certified wholesome in July, rising 4% on the year. I'm Brent Barnett, Brownfield.
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0: Scattered showers this afternoon and this evening. Highs in the mid-80s, lows in the upper 60s. Southwest winds at about 5 to 10 miles per hour. Tomorrow, sunny with highs in the low 80s overnight. Clear with lows in the lower 60s. Northwest winds at 5 to 10. And then on Thursday, expect highs in the lower 80s with lows near 60.

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0: Humphrey is going to be playing at the Nebraska State Fair in Grand Island Friday, September 4th. They won the fourth season of the Sing-Off on NBC, an a cappella country group. 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
5: This is a Fox News alert. I'm Tom Rigotti. Country music legend Dolly Parton has died. Multi-Grammy winner and actress, known for her flashy style and later her humanitarian work, spent decades in the public eye. Fox's Tanja J. Powers has more on Dolly's life.
6: Born the fourth of 12 children in 1946, Parton was a pioneer for women in country music. Her biggest hits include 9 to 5, Jolene, Here You Come Again, and I Will Always Love You. She was inducted into the Country Music and Rock and Roll Halls of Fame, won multiple Grammys, was awarded the National Medal of Arts, and received the Recording Academy's Lifetime Achievement Award.
5: Parton had been struggling with her health, which forced her to cancel her residency in Las Vegas. She was 80 years old. This has been a Fox News alert. I'm Tom Rigotti.
7: $5,000. That's the average amount of money people in the U.S. are now spending on gas in a year. $5,000. 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

0: Zach Brown Band wrapping up section one of the B1035 at 5. 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
1: Thank you. Good evening. The Fremont County Sheriff's Office reports a cocaine arrest in the Highway 2 traffic stop August 21st. Jordan Castro, 33, of California, and Moonlight Journey King, 22, of Indiana, are suspected of possession of cocaine. Castro is suspected of intent to deliver and keeping a vehicle for controlled substance. A sheriff's office canine unit developed probable cause to search the vehicle. An affidavit says 2 ounces of cocaine was found. The Nemaha County Sheriff's Office is participating in the National Dry Sober or Get Pulled Over mobilization through September 7th. Overtime worked by deputies will be paid for by the Nebraska Office of Highway Safety. The Nebraska City School Board has scheduled public hearings regarding its property tax request. A Finance Committee meeting is scheduled September 11th, and special hearings are scheduled September 14th and 28th. A recent anticipated revenue report indicates $7.3 million in property tax, $3.7 million in state aid, and $3.6 million in relief to property taxpayers. The draft budget includes $6 million for instruction, $1 million for principals, $363,000 for the superintendent, and $1.2 million for building operations. Dolly Parton, the country music icon whose soaring vibrato vocals, poignant songwriting, and sparkling costumes defined her rise from a log cabin in Tennessee mountains to the height of stardom and acclaim, she has died at 80 years old. Parton died peacefully Tuesday in Nashville. Parton performed with the rhinestone-suited Porter Wagoner at Tarkio College in April of 1973. She also played at the Nebraska State Fair in 1978, where she drew a crowd of 7,600. Parton was described as a successful songwriter, but she described herself as a song-teller in her 2021 biography. Elvina Sellers of Clarion, Iowa, spoke at the Valley View Village Care Center in Nebraska City in 1984, providing a quote about Dolly and the farm economy. If Dolly Parton were a farmer, she'd be flat-busted too, Sellers said. Johnny Cash introduced Parton at the Grand Ole Opry in Nashville when she was 13 years old. CassGram reports that Cass County is among 25 of Nebraska's 93 counties forecast to harvest at least 200 bushels per acre of corn this year. The harvest is expected to exceed the 191 bushel per acre for Cass County over the past 5 years. The tour forecasts a yield of 183 bushels per acre in Otoe County, above the 5-year average of 175 bushels per acre. CassGram reports on Omaha Public Power District's progress on new generation units at the Cass County Balancing Station southwest of Plattsmouth and its Turtle Creek Station in Sarpy County. 3 new natural gas turbines are being added at the Cass County Station, while 1 is being added at the Turtle Creek. Together, the 4 turbines will provide about 900 megawatts of new generation, roughly equivalent to the peak summer electric load for the city of Lincoln. Once the Cass County expansion is complete, the station will produce about 995 megawatts, up from its current 320. The expansion reinforces Cass County Station's role as a major transmission hub. OPPD says construction is ahead on schedule on the 23-mile Cass to Sarpy transmission line. Cass County Station will also be the northern connection point for OPPD's proposed approximately 40-mile Cass to Nebraska City transmission project. The high school volleyball season gets underway Thursday with Conestoga at Douglas County West, Elmwood Murdoch versus Weeping Water at UTAN, Fall City versus Southern and Johnson Brock, Fall City Sacred Heart at Lord Central, Johnson County Central at Nebraska City, and Southern at Johnson Brock. Fall City plays Louisville on Saturday and Tarkio on Monday. Husker Athletics announced Monday that women's flag football will play its inaugural competitive season next spring. Nebraska added flag football as a varsity sport in January. The initial season was originally anticipated in 2028, but Athletic Director Troy Dannon said the recent 5-for-5 ruling favors a 2027 start. Five-time national champion Liz Sowers, who will be joined by her twin sister Katie, was hired as the program's first head coach in February. The river stage is at 8.8 feet. From the News Channel Nebraska Newsroom, I'm Dan Swanson.
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0: Scattered showers this afternoon and this evening. Highs in the mid-80s, lows in the upper 60s. Southwest winds at about 5 to 10 miles per hour. Tomorrow, sunny with highs in the low 80s overnight. Clear with lows in the lower 60s. Northwest winds at 5 to 10. And then on Thursday, expect highs in the lower 80s with lows near 60.

0: Girls Like You, Kip Moore on the B103 5 at 5. 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

0: Ben, on the morning show tomorrow morning, we'll have details on how you could possibly earn yourself a bonus guess on how far will it mow contest. And again, tomorrow morning, check it out, the morning show with Ben. 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The market is on rain or shine, and the Farmers Market, I do believe, is getting ready to come to an end for the season. This Community Notebook update brought to you by Ambassador Health, your local family-owned leader in post-hospital rehabilitation and long-term care. 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

rolling on B. And big news from my hometown in Kansas. 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This is a place they put cremated people. And finally, a real estate transaction where nobody complains about the neighbors.

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0: Yearwood. She is in love with the boy on River Country B103 as we take a page out of the Country Almanac for August 25th. On this day, 1956, George Jones was inducted into the Grand Ole Opry for the last two decades of his life. Jones was frequently referred to as the greatest living country singer, the Rolls Royce of country music, and also No Show Jones. He had more than 160 chart singles to his name up until his death in 2013. Also, happy birthday today to Billy Ray Cyrus. He's 65. And birthdaying today as well, Jody Messina. She is 56 today.
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2: Scattered showers this afternoon and this evening, highs in the mid-80s, lows in the upper 60s, southwest winds at about 5 to 10 miles per hour. Tomorrow, sunny with highs in the low 80s overnight, clear with lows in the lower 60s, northwest winds at 5 to 10. And then on Thursday, expect highs in the lower 80s with lows near 60.

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0: Wrapping up a No Talk Triple Play and telling you how you can win free tickets to see Home Free at the Nebraska State Fair in Grand Island Friday, September 4th. 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

0: The How Far Will It Mow contest is getting ready to wrap up. It's very important for you to get those bonus guesses. 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
4: Fox News, I'm Tom Rigotti. A country music legend and iconic entertainer has died.
5: Here you come again.
4: Dolly Parton was 80 years old, a multi-Grammy winner and actress known for her flashy style, and later her humanitarian work spent decades in the public eye. Parton had been struggling with her health recently. Tributes have been pouring in from across the country. President Trump has ordered American flags to be flown at half-staff for a week. Canada striking back in an escalating trade war with the U.S.
6: Canadian officials say they're slapping 15 to 50% tariffs on American steel, dairy, seafood, clothing, and cosmetics, totaling about $20 billion worth of goods. The move is a response to President Trump hiking tariffs on dozens of Canadian products.
4: Trade talks fell apart last week. Fox's Jared Halpern there. 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